0: University College London compared participants' arts and cultural engagement with chemical changes to DNA that influence biological aging without altering the genetic code. It found those who engaged in arts and cultural activities more frequently appeared to have a slower pace of aging and a younger biological age. The links were stronger for middle-aged and older adults. Turning to sport, Carlton coach Michael Voss has reportedly resigned, effective immediately. The Blues have lost their past seven matches and sit 16th on the ladder after just one win this year. Voss was appointed as coach at the end of 2021 and led Carlton to a preliminary final in 2023. The club has recently been criticised and fined for its response to Elijah Holland's mental health episode last month.
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Back about as far as it goes for hunters and collectors. Talking to a stranger here on Hot FM, your community radio. Mentioned last hour that we're looking at some decent rainfall, according to the Bomb, across the weekend. Already starting to see a few events either being rescheduled or moved. One that I did see on my Facebook feed about half an hour ago, where the Sunraysia Farmers and Makers Markets have pulled the pin for this weekend, potentially come back again next Saturday. The third lounge session was due to go down at Stevens Estate Winery. It's now going to be held in an all-new location this Saturday, May 16. Listo Trapeze Co., 6 Industrial Court, Irimple. It's going to be headlined by live local performances from Philly, Will Hogan, Bottle Brush and the Lounge Band. The event will also feature pre-show entertainment by Charlie Searle, plus Mamp Bands, Asgard and the Soundwaves. Catering's a goer thanks to Doughboy, Sunraysia, Virgo, Mildura, along with Stephen's Family Estate. You can get your tickets at eventbrite.com.au. Event organiser George Armani will join Clarko on the Duke this afternoon from 5 to bring you even more information about this exciting event on Saturday. Coming up in a tick, though, I'm going to chat with Rebecca Wells ahead of the Mildura Field Days this Friday and Saturday to see exactly what Mallee Regional Innovation Centre are going to bring to the table. Right now, though, Gary Moore on Hot FM.

0: Get ready from Carol Hitchcock. This is Hot FM for the community, by the community. The Mallee Regional Innovation Centre is set to play a big role at the Mildura Field Days again this year, so I thought, why not get CEO Rebecca Wells on for a chat? Good morning, Rebecca.
1: Good morning.
0: You guys certainly made a big impression at the Field Days last year. What have you got in store for us in 2026?
1: Oh, we've got lots in store for people to see. It's a really exciting lineup again this year. So if you're interested in looking at microscopes and seeing what's under them, come into the tent and see. We've also got someone there that can talk about their biofertiliser project. So fertiliser is quite topical. At the moment, we'll have someone there that has thermal sensing equipment that we're working on a project with them. So how does that indicate how a plant is, you know, is it got enough water, those types of things. So, and then we've also got even a pruning model from a pruning project. So there's a prototype in the region we have with that. So that's just part of it, and there's plenty more I can tell you about.
0: Yeah, sounds cool. I see there's another great lineup of core partners joining you. It must be exciting to have the likes of Uni of Melbourne, Sunny TAFE and CSU on board.
1: Yeah, so definitely. So our core partners, University of Melbourne, La Trobe and Sunny TAFE will all be there together for the first time, so that's fantastic. And then we have a range of other universities that we're working with, and they have staff based out of here. So places like Flinders University, Sydney University and Charles Sturt University, and we also have dried fruits in the tent this year as well, and the Victoria Drought Hub and the One Basin CRC. So it's a huge lineup.
0: Rebecca, can you run us through some of the highlights to be found under the Embrick tent, please?
1: We'll also, in addition, have the Health Heart Project. So you will probably have heard about that recently from La Trobe University. So that heart health check project will be there as well. We'll also have the One Basin CRC. So lots of projects relating to water issues from across the Murray-Darling Basin. There'll be about 10 researchers there that you can talk to about all the various projects they're doing, from decarbonisation to desalination to pumping efficiency. So, again, a really great lineup.
0: All right, one more before you go. Where will the Mallee Regional Innovation Centre be set up this Friday and Saturday at the Mildura Racecourse?
1: We will be in the middle of the racecourse. So, if you come in the entrance around the side in the middle of the racecourse, there, we'll be on that back row. So, site number 150. Very easy to find. We've got a really big marquee.
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0: Heading back to 1987 for Kiss and Crazy, Crazy Nights here on Your Community Radio, Hot FM. Time to have a look at some birthdays now for this, the 12th day of May. It is International Nurses Day too, by the way. We'll start off with Rami Malek, who is 45, Egyptian-American actor. Picked up the Academy for Best Actor for his portrayal of Freddie Mercury. How good was it in Bohemian Rhapsody? You may have also seen him in the Night at the Museum trilogy, also the Twilight Saga Breaking Dawn Part 2. Bill Shorten, 59 today, Australian Labor Party Polly, a former leader of the opposition, stepped down after the ALP lost the 2019 election. Catherine Tate is 58, a very funny English actress and comedian. She had her own show, The Catherine Tate Show. She was also Donna Noble for all of those Whovians out there, being the Doctor's companion in the fourth series of Doctor Who in 2008. Emilio Estevez, 64, American actor. Film roles include The Breakfast Club, San Elmo's Fire and Stakeout. He was also in Young Guns 1 and 2, plus Men at Work. Gabriel Byrne, 76, Irish actor. He's been in Little Women, The Usual Suspects, The Man in the Iron Mask, The End of Days and Jindabyne. He can act, that guy. And wrapping up with Steve Winwood, who is 78 today, got his start back in the 60s as a teenage lead vocalist for the Spencer Davis Group. He was also a member of Traffic and, of course, carved out a pretty decent solo career of his own. But I'm going to go for a deep cut from Steve from the short-lived supergroup Blind Faith straight after this on Hot FM.
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0: Tony Temper and Jess Glynn, Not Letting Go here on Hot FM, your community radio. That's pretty much it for me, Silco, this morning. I'm off home to practice my intermittence and see if I can get that right next time around. We've got Di and Lynette standing by for the latest from the pages of today's Sunraysia Daily and our Hot FM local news just after 11. Then Danny Harris is along with the long lunch, a little bit cryptic on his Facebook post earlier today. I can't give you any names of artists necessarily or song titles, but I can tell you there's going to be songs about tigers, breakaways, shapes and wind. See if you can join the dots on that. And don't forget, Clarko and the Duke also back this afternoon from 5 with some of the members from this coming Saturday's lounge session in the studio, only on Hot FM.
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0: Because I gotta have faith. Oh, I gotta have faith. Because I gotta have faith.
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3: Hello, I'm Laura Devoy. The Federal Treasurer says tonight's budget was designed to help Australians deal with economic uncertainty. There are five major packages in the budget: fuel security, cost of living and housing, productivity, tax reform and savings. It comes amid rising inflation, largely caused by the war in the Middle East. Jim Chalmers says the cost and consequences of the conflict will be felt for some time.
4: The developments in the Middle East and all of this global economic uncertainty that we are dealing with, these are reasons to act more decisively and with more urgency, not to kick the can down the road on some of these difficult issues that we take on tonight.
3: Dr. Chalmers will hand down the budget at 7:30pm Australian Eastern Standard Time. The Shadow Treasurer, Tim Wilson, says the measures are likely to send many Australians backwards, but he says the opposition is waiting for further details before determining its position.
5: But it's very clear that with the approach the government is taking, it's very hard to support increased taxes when Australians are already doing it so tough. Inflation is a problem that has been consistently stoked by this government since they've been elected.
3: That audio from the ABC. One of the country's biggest iron ore companies is set to learn how much it will have to pay an Indigenous group for mining on its land. Fortescue Metals Group began mining on Yindjibundi land in Western Australia's Pilbara in 2013 without permission. In 2017, a court awarded the traditional owners exclusive native title rights. The Yindjibundi Aboriginal Corporation is seeking nearly $2 billion in compensation. Federal Court Justice Stephen Burnley will hand down his decision today. An Australian soldier has died in a parachuting accident on the New South Wales south coast. Defence says the incident occurred during a training exercise at Jervis Bay Airfield last night. Another soldier suffered minor injuries. New data shows more Australians are receiving palliative care. The Australian Institute of Health and Welfare says in 2024-25, nearly 16,000 people received Medicare-subsidised palliative medicine attendance and case conference services. More than 78,000 services were delivered nationally. The report has also highlighted gaps, with limited or no data on measures such as cultural safety, advanced care planning, preferred place of death, and the proportion of people who receive palliative care when needed. New South Wales is set to strengthen its bail laws to make it harder for organised criminals to apply for bail. The state government says legislation to be introduced today will enhance the court's ability to consider and accuse organisation crime links in bail decisions and expand the circumstances under which the granting of bail can be temporarily stayed. The government says the measures target criminals who threaten public safety, torch kill cars which have been used to facilitate organised crime and recruit children to commit serious offences. Turning to sport, in cricket, Harjas Singh, who scored a triple century in Sydney first grade late last year, has been added to New South Wales's domestic squad. New coach Brad Haddon has confirmed his squad for next season, with fast bowler Bryce Jackson the only interstate arrival. Sam Constance returns to the contract list, which also boasts six players with national contracts, including Pat Cummins, Steve Smith and Mitchell Starc. And the NRL's longest active streak of consecutive games will come to an end this week. Cronulla Sharks hooker Blake Brayley has been ruled out due to concussion protocols. Brayley had played 139 consecutive matches.
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8: Good morning, everyone, and welcome to today's reading of the Sunraysia Daily. It's Tuesday, the 12th of May. I'm Di Butler, and joining me today is my co-reader, Lynette Rattray, and keeping us on air is, of course, Jim O'Leary. 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It's going to be 24 degrees today and mostly sunny with a little bit of cloud. And now it's over to Lynn to find out what's on the front of today's Sunraysia Daily, Lynn.
9: Thanks, Di. And on the front page of today's Sunraysia Daily, which is Tuesday, of course, the 12th of May, good morning, Di, and good morning, Jim, and good morning, Sunraysia. And we have a sea of pink. Hundreds of people gathered in Mildura on Sunday for the Mother's Day Classic, joining a nationwide effort to support breast cancer research. The event emphasised community solidarity and the importance of early detection. Guest speaker Melissa Hargraves shared her journey of being diagnosed while 37 weeks pregnant, highlighting that the disease can affect anyone regardless of age or health. Committee member Michelle Hewitt praised the heart and generosity of attendees, noting that the funds raised were vital for research and supporting those currently undergoing treatment. And this story is continued on page 9 of today's Sunraysia Daily. And the article is written by Danica Anderson. A sea of pink swept through Mildura on Sunday as hundreds of people took part in the Mildura Mother's Day Classic. Committee member Michelle Hewitt thanked the attendees for taking part and joining thousands of families, friends and community across Australia with a shared purpose. Although this event falls on Mother's Day, it's about more than just mums. It's about coming together, standing in support and helping create a future free from those cancers. There's a real magic in everyone who shows up year after year. The families who work together, run together, friends who support one another, and the community who continually turn up with heart, generosity, and purpose. Guest speaker Melissa Hargraves was 33 when she found a lump in her breast, while 37 weeks pregnant. The lump appeared quite quickly. At first it felt small and hard, but apart from that lump, I had no symptoms, she said. I told my obstetrician and thankfully he acted really quickly and now I can say I am cancer-free. I'm deeply grateful for the doctors and medical staff who listened, acted diligently and guided me through one of the hardest periods of my life. Being diagnosed with cancer while preparing to become a mother was overwhelming. My experience has showed me how important awareness, early detection and research truly are. Breast cancer doesn't always look the way we expect it to. I was young, pregnant and otherwise very healthy. And that's why events like the Mother's Day Classic are so important. They raise vital funds for breast cancer research, support those going through treatment and help spread awareness that can ultimately save lives. Every step taken helps make a difference. And that concludes the article, but it also has lots of photographs on Pink Day, and obviously they're all supporting cancer. And also be aware, listeners, because it can be tragic. And that was from page 5 and page 1.
8: Thanks, Lynette. We're still on page 1 now with one big shift. The political landscape has shifted significantly following One Nation candidate David Farley's historic by-election victory in the formerly safe Liberal seat of Farrer. Securing nearly 40% of the primary vote, Farley ended 77 years of coalition dominance, campaigning on cost of living relief and water rights. The result sparked controversy regarding preference deals. Climate 200 co-convener Kate Hook attributed the loss of independent runner-up Michelle Millthorpe to a cynical deal where the coalition allegedly crowned One Nation to defeat the centrist independent. Millthorpe, despite her strong 2025 performance, faced heavy criticism during the campaign for her financial ties to the climate-focused group. In the wake of the win, Pauline Hanson expressed openness to providing supply and confidence to a future coalition government, but ruled out a formal partnership, wishing to avoid being the tail on the dog. While senior Liberals like Tim Wilson and Jane Hume have rejected a formal alliance, analysis suggests the Farrer effect poses a major threat to regional and outer suburban seats. Prime Minister Anthony Albanese characterised the loss as a sign that the Liberal and National parties don't really stand for anything anymore, as One Nation eyes further expansion into Western Sydney. And this is continued on page 3. Polling results from Dayton, Wentworth and Baronga, including pre-poll first and second preference votes, favoured Mr Farley, while independent Michelle Millthorpe received the second highest tally of votes. Mr Farley said One Nation has reached the end of its beginning and was going through the ceiling from here. This is the biggest achievement my career has delivered to me and the most passionate, most euphoric experience I've had, he said. I've been incredibly fortunate to have a powerful team of volunteers and professionals behind me. Our job now is to focus on a couple of really big things. The responsibility of any government is to look after the health of the nation. The price of a safe seat is neglect. We want to get the cost of living down, and we've got to address our water. It needs to be ours. Former Liberals leader Susan Ley, whose resignation of the seat she'd held since 2001 triggered the by-election, released a statement congratulating Mr Farley and One Nation on their victory. Serving the people of Farrah for 25 years was the privilege of my professional life. I know David will feel the same sense of honour and responsibility, she said. Liberal candidate Rasa Butkowski, conceding the loss of a seat historically held by the coalition, said while the result didn't go the way she'd hoped, she was still grateful for the experience. Our democracy is such a wonderful thing, even when the results don't go the way you want them to, she said. We also need to respect the verdict and the result of the vote. The voters of Farrah decided to send the major parties a message. In recent times, we've likely haven't been good enough as an alternative, and possibly people just wanted to try something different this time. Miss Millthorpe congratulated Mr Farley on his win and encouraged the people of Farrah to not let this energy dissipate. The next 2 years will be a test for One Nation. They'll successfully reflect the anger we feel out here, but that's the easy part. The hard part is doing something about it, she said. Keep having conversations with friends, family and colleagues. Keep hoping for a better future for our beautiful children. And keep fighting. I'll fight alongside you. Independent candidate Gary Pappin said Mr Farley had acted with great persistence and tenacity, and he expected the new parliamentarian would do his best for the constituents of Farrah. I'm very proud of the way Australian democracy works, that every voice has the opportunity to be heard, he said. And that concludes Farley Wins Farrah poll, and that article was by Danica Anderson.
9: And I'm back on page 2 with The Heart of Healthcare by Danica Anderson. There is a lot that nurses do which goes unnoticed, making International Nurses Day all the more important. Around 100 people attended La Trobe University last week to mark both International Nurses Day and International Day of the Midwife, including La Trobe University students, Sunny TAFE students, high school students from Mildura Senior College and St Joseph's College, and local industry representatives. Dr Melissa Deacon Crouch, Associate Professor of Rural Nursing at La Trobe Rural Health School, gave a keynote address on her non-traditional pathway into nursing and midwifery academia. Dr. Deacon Crouch, who grew up in Mildura, shared insights from her research, including the impacts shift work can have on certain rhythms and melatonin levels in breast milk, as well as nurse rostering practices and fatigue management. A panel featuring local practitioners from Mildura-based hospital, Sunraysia Community Health Services and La Trobe followed exploring personal journeys into nursing, the impact of specialist nursing roles in a regional area setting, empowerment through education and career development, the rural workforce and what empowered nursing looks like today. And that was The Heart of Healthcare from Danica Anderson from page 2 of today's Sunraiser Daily.
8: Thanks, Lynette. We're still on page 2 and the next article was by Lachlan Healy. Wentworth request for the consult funds. Wentworth Shire Council seeking the approval of up to $200,000 to help address the ongoing constraints of vacancy issues. Wentworth Shire Council has been working to fill 3 positions since February this year, 2 of which are manager positions. To mitigate the pressure on delivery timeframes, Council has engaged external consultants while continuing the recruitment process. The latest proposal of up to $200,000 is an extension on February's $500,000 for planning consultants during the recruitment process. At the time, expenditure for the external consultancy was approaching $260,000 and is now approaching the full $500,000 set aside from February, not including costs accrued from the recruitment period. In the February meeting, Wentworth Shire Council General Manager Ken Ross said that the council aimed to see positions hired ahead of the new financial year. In the same meeting, Mayor Daniel Linkletter further said that the funds spent were also necessary to support the council's services. Whether it's spent by the end of May or the end of July is not really the critical issue. It's, are we keeping up with the public expectation as a business to service what they're needing from council, he said. The council's currently conducting interviews for the 2 manager positions and will be using the external consultancy support while candidates are onboarded. The motion for further funds will be considered in the upcoming ordinary meeting on Wednesday at 4 p.m. And that concludes Wenty requests further consult funds.
9: Thanks, Di. And we're on page 4 with lightning flashes at MAC. That's our Mildura Arts Centre. And this article from Carly Farrell. Mildura Theatre Company is combining literature and the arts to bring a fast-paced, action-packed production to the Mildura Arts Centre for 3 shows from Friday, 22nd of May. The Lightning Thief, the Percy Jackson musical, was introduced in New York City more than a decade ago and has been a huge hit, not just with adolescents but with younger kids and adults alike. The plot involves the main character, Percy, discovering he is not a normal boy, but in fact a demigod, with his father being Poseidon from Greek mythology. MTC director Jade Briscoe said the upcoming performances are for all ages. The books are really popular and for a lot of our young people have read these, she said. So much so that they instruct me if I get something wrong. And if I forgot something, I'd read it in the book and they'd say that doesn't ring true to character. Ms. Briscoe said rehearsals are a full swing for next weekend's performances, with the young cast members going above and beyond both on stage and behind the scenes to ensure the people of Sunraysia they can see a fantastic show. We are currently doing full run-throughs and our rehearsals have been really amazing, she said. Our young people in particular have really taken a hold of the show, and while we have the adults in place to support and we have some adults in the cast, it's predominantly a youth production, and because of that we have a number of things going on. We have choreography that's being done by some of the people in the production. We have some of the harmonies and things you have, and the kids have been really instrumental in that, plus our props and seats. A lot of these things have been created with the children too. One prop enters and another one exits, and so these really big sets that might be on the show for only a minute, but it's like one after the other. There's something interesting happening in every scene. Tickets for the show are available at mildurartscentre.com.au, and you can see these amazing kids. There are photographs of them in their different scenes from the shows. There's a group of kids with all their props holding them, askew, etc. And these statues, there's many statues, but they're really, they're live audience, live people, live kids. And you can go see these at the Mac from the 22nd of May. And that was from page 4, Lightning Flashes at the Mac. And we're now going to our first station break.
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8: Welcome back to today's reading of the Sunraysia Daily for Tuesday the 12th of May. We're on page 5 now and our next article is by Danica Anderson, Spree Thief Denied Bail. An alleged thief accused of breaking into and stealing cars, identification and bank cards and evading police has been refused bail. The Mildura Magistrates Court heard 22-year-old Takay Picken had allegedly gone on a spree between the 21st and the 28th of April. Informant Senior Constable Mitchell Carew of the Mildura Crime Investigation Unit told the court Picken had been involved in the theft of multiple cars, including a 2017 Holden Commodore, which was later filled with $86 worth of unpaid fuel, as well as a 2025 Hyundai Tucson, which was later filled with $92 of unpaid fuel. The court heard Picken, along with an unknown offender, had also allegedly unlocked a 2024 Mazda through unknown means and stolen a wallet with numerous ID cards and a bank card, which was used to purchase $56 worth of items from a corner store, as well as an iPhone valued at $300. In the same time period, Senior Constable Carew alleged Picken had entered an unlocked garage and was identified on the onboard recording system of a 2023 Tesla Model 3, later returning more covered up, including with blue surgical gloves, a facial covering, before using a large piece of timber and chisel to smash the passenger side window and steal a wallet, personal identification cards, $2,500 in cash and a 2-ounce gold chain. Picken was allegedly observed on CCTV cameras wearing the same clothing, including the surgical gloves, as observed on the onboard recording system, filling a stolen 2019 Skoda with $92 of unpaid petrol. Senior Constable Carew told the court Picken had run from police to avoid being apprehended, having been observed putting $10 of petrol, which he paid for, into a Holden Commodore with number plates affixed to it that had been stolen from a Mitsubishi Outlander. The court also heard Picken had allegedly entered a shed located 200 metres from where he'd last been sighted, stealing a large black mountain bike and later reattending and stealing a Yamaha Pee-wee 50. On another occasion, Senior Constable Carew told the court police had observed a vehicle travelling towards them at slow speed and identified Picken as the driver, using emergency warning lights to encourage him to pull over. Senior Constable Carew told the court Picken had then taken evasive action and driven around the police, accelerating heavily in a residential street, mounting a curb and footpath, with police remaining stationary due to the evasive and dangerous driving. The court heard Picken was arrested on the 28th of April, having fled to a neighbouring property to avoid police, and following a short struggle, after which police located syringes and 2 grams of methamphetamine, which Picken then attempted to put in his mouth and was stopped through police use of capsicum spray. The court heard Picken was taken to the Mildura-based public hospital for observation and restrained, and after being told he'd have to fast for surgery, he allegedly became angry and threatened to make a scene and break the bed, kicking the handles of the bed and wall. Senior Constable Carew said Picken admitted to being on CCTV and said he'd come into possession of cars knowing they were stolen. Defence Counsel Jamie McConachy said she'd been unable to confirm a bail address for Picken, though exceptional circumstances were possible, including through his age and ADHD diagnosis, and suggested a strict curfew could help ameliorate risk. Magistrate Gregory Thomas said it was a difficult position and he was concerned the accused was a very young person who might be in custody for a while. No magistrate wants that to be the case, but without evidence of support, I'm of the view you might be a risk to others in the community and to yourself, he said. These are serious issues, and despite factors in your favour, including youth, with no one in court vouching for you, I'm unable to grant bail. The matter will return to court next month. And that concludes Spree Thief Denied Bail.
9: Thanks, Di, and we're still on page 5 with Agriculture Innovation on Show from Danica Anderson. The Mallee Regional Innovation Centre will bring together 8 universities and organisations working across horticulture and agriculture at the upcoming Mildura Field Days. The latest research and innovations from experts in robotic design, remote sensing hydrology, soil health, desalination, microbiology, heart health and economics will be showcased under the MRIC tent across the 2-day event. Having our core partners and a variety of project partners under the tent gives the industry and community a unique chance to see the different activities researchers are working on and provide feedback on the spot, MRIC Chief Executive Officer Rebecca Wells said. Attendees can come and see some of the technologies and the University of Melbourne researchers involved in a long-term trial on the effects of extreme water stress on almond, pear and nectarine trees. La Trobe University researchers will have a demo model of the pruning tool developed with Dried Fruits Australia and their growers, and they're bringing back last year's popular microscope setup to share insights about the microbes that live with us and talk soil research, including a biofertilizer project. La Trobe is also developing a kit for rural Australians to check their heart health at home, like the home bowel screening tests, and the team will be there to talk about participating in the project. People can also find out about the range of work we are doing with Sunny TAFE, and through the Vic Drought Hub and One Basin CRC, including using AI or artificial intelligence to improve pump operations, a new method of producing water allocation outlooks, decarbonising irrigation, improving digital literacy in irrigated agriculture, and the results of a demo desalination site. The 2026 Mildura Field Days will be held at the Mildura Racecourse on 15th through to the 16th of May. And that is Agriculture Innovation on Show from page 5 of today's Sunraysia Daily.
8: Thanks, Lynette. Our next article is by Alan Murphy, Call for Action to Control Carp. Victoria's recreational fishing peak body is advocating for immediate action to control invasive carp populations and give struggling waterways and native fish a chance to recover from the pest species. VR Fish Chair Rob Loates said European carp are the rabbits of waterways and have a disastrous impact on water quality, native fish populations, and cause environmental degradation to rivers. Across southeastern Australia, invasive carp dominate freshwater fish communities and make up a significant proportion of fish biomass, sometimes more than 80% in areas of the Murray-Darling Basin. VR Fish is advocating for carp control measures to be implemented as a priority to give our stressed waterways a chance to recover from the damage caused by this highly invasive species and provide a boost to our native freshwater fish populations. Now's the time to act. Recreational fishers are deeply concerned by the negative impact carp continue to have on our waterways, and we're calling for a bipartisan commitment to implement carp control measures ahead of November's election, he said. We're still waiting on the Australian government's decision on whether or not biocontrol will be used following the National Carp Control Plan. There's no clear timeline on when a decision will be made, and even if biocontrol is released, it will not be a standalone solution. He said measures that could be implemented to reduce carp populations include installing fish screens, supporting native fish passage, and establishing a national threat abatement plan, which includes carp harvesting and completing the NCCP to determine if biocontrol will be released. VR Fish is of the belief that any plans to control carp populations should include complementary measures such as native fish recovery and stocking plans and restoring fish habitat. This also allows recreational fishers to play a vital role in supporting on-ground actions, river recovery and clean-up operations. In April, VR Fish attended the Murray-Darling Carp Summit, co-hosted by the Victorian Fisheries Authority and Australian River Restoration Centre, where the formation of a Murray-Darling Carp Action Alliance was proposed to ensure a collaborative basin-wide approach to carp control. Earlier this year, VR Fish launched its plan to make fishing better ahead of November's Victorian state election. Through this, VR Fish is calling on all Victorian political parties to commit to supporting carp control measures in our waterways. And that concludes Call for Action to Control Carp.
9: Thanks, Di. And over on page 8, latest high note for local singer from Danica Anderson. One lucky entrant from the Mildura Estetford will rock the stage of the Sydney Estetford later this month. Local up-and-coming musician Will Hogan was the winner of the 2025 Mildura Estetford Sydney Estetford Partnership Award, supporting his travel to Sydney to enter the Senior Singer of the Year competition. We want young performers to be supported to grow in their craft. This award is about helping young local performers to take the next steps in their performing arts journeys, Mildura Estetford President Steve Parr said. The opportunity to support them to participate in bigger Estetfords in the city allows them to hone their skills and explore what a future career in performing arts might look like. And it's a great way to help our young performers connect with their peers. The award package, supported financially by local surgeon and performing arts enthusiast Dr. Marg Dutley of Mildura Surgical Group, includes entrance fees for the Sydney Estetford, as well as flights and accommodation for the entrant and one family member or friend to travel to Sydney. The award, now in its fourth year, is based on a long-standing partnership between the Mildura Estetford and Sydney Estetford, recognising the contribution that large metropolitan Estetford can make to supporting regional and rural performing artists. And that article, latest high note for local singer, from page 8.
8: Thanks, Lynn. Still on page 8, our next article is Alphabets, Animals and Big Adventure. There's nothing more fun than a jumping castle, and our littlest attendees of Alphabet Arc at Henderson College gave them a fair go after riding ponies, patting goats, painting up masterpieces in the art room, tasting culinary delights in the school's garden, and burning off some energy at the sports station. Victoria Milne, the marketing and communications officer at the school, said the popular preschool sensory extravaganza leads into Discovery Night, which is an information session for the whole community. We have our Discovery Night, which is on May the 21st, which is open to the whole community. But this is just a fun, interactive day where the kids get to learn and also play, which is important at this age. It's just a first touch point to be able to embrace the community of preschoolers, because this is geared to preschoolers. We want something unique to their age group that they're really going to enjoy. Alphabet Arc also gave current students the chance to take a break from studies and chat to littlies and parents about their experiences at Henderson College, with this year's theme being bugs. We have our Year 9 and 10 students, and it's the highlight to be able to help and volunteer at Alphabet Arc, she said. We have our Buzz Bosses, who are our group leaders, and then we have our Buzz Buddies, who are helping at the individual stations throughout the day. And that concludes Alphabets, Animals and Big Adventures. That article was by Carly Farrell, and there are lots of nice photos on that page of the kids enjoying Alphabet Art at Henderson College.
9: Thanks, Di. Now we go to the sports section, listeners. So we're back page of the sports. We've got page 44 with Cool Hand Luke, and that will be continued, a condensed version, on page 40. So here we go. The first item is Cool Hand Luke. Boom Mildura recruit Luke Reynolds was the difference between his side and Redcliffe's after he kicked 5 goals in a best-on-ground effort for the Demons on Saturday. Continued over on page 40 by Will Rumgay. Mildura are turning flight finishes into a weekly habit. The Demons have long played must-watch football, but in 2026 they are quickly building a reputation as a side willing to scrape in the trenches until the final siren, with their past 4 matches all decided by single-figure margins. For the third time in that stretch, Mildura found a way through the chaos, escaping Kwandong Park with a tense 3-point win over Redcliffe's. Immersed in yet another battle of attrition, the Demons outlasted the Tigers 76-73, a result that has elevated the reigning premiers to outright top spot on the SFNL ladder, as the competition only side sitting on 16 points with a 4-1 record. We've got a bit of a habit at the moment of making the close ones, and from a coach's point of view, it's not ideal, but we'll certainly bank the 4 points, said Mildura playing co-coach Sam Kerridge. As we know, it's a pretty tight competition, and we obviously are a bit light on in terms of our normal personnel, so we'll take the 4 points this time here, that's for sure. We weren't perfect, and we certainly made a few mistakes with the ball in hand and made it hard on ourselves, but I think our ability to play 120 minutes, hopefully sides that do come up against us know they're going to have to play the whole 120 to beat us. It was squeaky bum time again for the Demons after Redcliffe's threatened throughout the afternoon, eventually obtaining the lead late in the third term. But as part of youngster Max Keel's coming-of-age performance, the composed Demon steadied the visitors at a critical stage to help ensure Mildura carried a slender 3-point advantage into the final stanza. The Tigers wasted no time responding, with Bo Riordan producing a magnificent finish from the boundary inside the opening minutes of the quarter to ignite the Quandong Park crowd. What followed was a frantic stretch of end-to-end football that had Tigerland roaring with every contest. Brodie Jones nudged Mildura back in front before silky, skilled ruckman Jake McCreary capped another stellar display with deserved major after spending much of the afternoon directing Redcliffe's ball movement around the ground. The next 5 minutes became a tense arm wrestle, with neither side willing to yield before Mildura finally created separation through consecutive goals to skipper Mitch Rogerson and Luke Reynolds, whose fifth major of the afternoon handed the Demons an 11-point buffer. Even then, there was no chance for the travelling faithful to relax. Jake Reid snapped truly late for the Tigers to drag Redcliffe's back within 5 points in the dying minutes, prompting one final wave of attack from the home side. The Tigers powered forward in numbers, searching for one last decisive strike, but could only manage two behinds as Mildura again survived another heart-stopping finish, prevailing in this bruising thriller to reclaim top spot on the table. And the final scores were Redcliffe's 11 goals, 7 behinds, or 73 points, to Mildura 11 goals, 10 behinds, 76 points. And that concludes the article, Demons Dig Deep Again, from pages 44 and 40 from today's Sunraysia Daily. And it's time to take our second station break.
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8: Welcome back to today's reading of the Sunraysia Daily. We're over on the classifieds page at the moment, page 16, and there is one death today. Gobbo, Mary May, Nee Freeman, on May the 8th, 2026, aged 72 years. Dearly loved wife of Sergio. Family and friends of Mary are respectfully informed that her funeral service will be conducted at Sacred Heart Catholic Church, 11 Street, Mildura, on Monday, May the 18th at 10:30 a.m. A private cremation will follow. If preferred, in lieu of flowers, donations to the Starlight Children's Foundation would be appreciated. And that funeral is in the hands of Northwest Funerals. Now we're back on the sport. We're over on page 32, and our next article by Tim Glazer is Lions Roar at the Lake. Cardross roared back from a chastening round three loss to Bamble to maul Werrimal down at Lake Lollerain at the weekend. The Lions went down by 49 points at their den to the Saints in a top-of-the-table clash and looked to be ripe for the plucking again on Saturday against the Magpies. However, Coach Pat Irwin rallied the troops during the week and they came out firing on their way to a 74-point thumping of the team which knocked them out of the finals last year after they'd run through the minor rounds undefeated. Cardi had the game well in hand at half-time with a 25-point lead but just piled on the pressure in the second half, putting on 11 goals to the reigning Premier's 3 to seal a 19-goal 9-behind 123 to 7-7-49 victory. Best on ground, Damien Ford, Michael DeMasi, Joshua Hay, Joshua Moritz, Jaden Kitt and Jaden Cogan dominated across the field, while Chase Stone, Luke Fitzgerald, Jeremy Pullman finished off their work with 5, 4 and 4 goals respectively. The Pies, third on the ladder, came into the game with high hopes, but they were soon snuffed out despite the efforts of Captain Mark Thompson, Coffey Lord, Indigo Henschen, who finished with 3 majors, Coach Tanner Deckout, Jai Hall and Miller Payne. The loss dropped Werribee's record to 2-2, and both losses have come at home against the teams above them on the table. Unbeaten Bamble continued on their winning ways in ruthless fashion against Moringa at Mildura Senior College. Coming into the game full of hope after a second win of the season, the Kangaroos, who managed only one victory all of last year, were given a major reality check as the Saints doled out a 93-point hammering. The game was essentially over at the first break, with Bamble leading 4-6-0, and things only got worse from there for Moringa as the hosts and early flag favourites rolled on to an 18-13-121 to 4-4-28 percentage booster. On one of those all-played-well days, Jason Hara with 6 goals, Jed Anderson, Sam Scott, Samuel Stanbrook, Oping Amofio and Zach Cara got the best nods for the Saints. In a slimmer list to choose from, Xander Beattie, Dylan Wellard, Carl Farquharson, Xavier Bench-Rizzio, Ethan Slater and Harrison Isaacs claimed the honours for the visitors. On a slightly more positive note for Moringa, they meet Werribee in the Lake Derby this week with third on the ladder up for grabs. In a battle of the winless at Nangerlock, Golgol broke their duck with a 30-point win. Vice skipper Gareth Collinson booted 8 goals in the 14-8-92 to 10-2-62 victory, while Logan McKinnon led a flock of hungry hawks, which included Rory Hooper, Alex Tartanowitz, Harper Curran, Brock Elliott and Heath Caldwell, who was making his first appearance in the brown and gold. Nanji, to their credit, were only a goal down at the final break but just couldn't sustain the pressure for the full 4 quarters despite the hard work of Regan Kruger, Rory Moroney, Archie and Charlie Holtham, Darcy Stonehouse and Mitchell Folds. Their first victory of the season is unlikely to come this week as they have the unenviable honour of hosting Bamble. And that concludes Lions Roar at the Lake.
9: Thanks, Di. Now we've got some basketball listeners. So we've got Men's Run Ends on the Road from page 30 by Tim Glesser. The Mildura Heat men's unbeaten start to the 2026 Big B Division 2 season came to an end in a thrilling encounter which went down to the final siren in Warrnambool on Saturday night. In a game which seesawed all evening, with neither side able to establish a decisive break, the Heat's Jack Saunders nailed a clutch 3-pointer with a 21-second remaining to pull the visitors' level at 78 apiece. However, a layup by Seahawks centre Akeem Lallyrand, a thorn in the Heat's side all night, put the hosts ahead again, and a charge call against Stars import Anthony Taylor as the clock wound down ended the visitors' hopes of going 6-0 on the season. It was a tough game, Coach Mahala Jackson said of the 80-78 loss. right all the way through. It was a real battle. Warrnambool is another great country association and they have great passion like we do. And it was a great atmosphere and it was a fabulous game. It's a pity we couldn't get it done, but that's the way it goes. We had our opportunities throughout the game, but unfortunately we gave up a lot of offensive boards, which did affect the game, and they took advantage of it. Credit to them, they have got some pretty tidy players in that team and they rose when they needed to, and so did we at times, and that's why it went back and forth. In the last few seconds, we managed to get a three to even it up, and then Lelamand, who is a very strong quality player, got a score, and then we were called for a charge down the other end. I would disagree with the call, but there were plenty of opportunities throughout the game to get the job done. Saunders finished the encounter with a game-high 20 points, and Taylor was again outstanding, filling out his stats sheet with 19 points, 5 rebounds, 5 assists, 3 steals and 3 blocks. A.T. did very well. He had a little bit of soreness in one of his knees throughout the week and we weren't sure if he was going to play, but he felt good through the warm-ups and we rolled him and it turned out he got through the game really well, Jackson said. With Taryn Shattuck out, we also had quality contributions from guys like Jai Porker and Noah Vantadich. The boys did really well. It's a shame we didn't come away with a win, but we are 5-1 now and it's not the end of the world. It's early in the season and we'll just get back on the training track this week, she said. The Heat will be looking to resume their winning ways against 2-4 Warrigal this Saturday at the Hot House, but they will be without Skipper Shattuck, who has a back injury, which is likely to keep him out for about a month. And that was Men's Run Ends on the Road from page 430.
18: Thanks, Lynette. From men's basketball to some women's basketball now. Women overcome adversity, and this is by Tim Glazer. Maybe adversity draws the best out of the Mildura Heat women's side. On Saturday, a small squad of 7 travelled almost the full width of the state for their Division 1 clash with Gippsland United and emerged with probably their most impressive victory of the season. It was a very good win under the circumstances, coach James Madigan said after his side had blown away United by 27 points. It's the longest trip in Big V basketball, Mildura to Traralgon, Madigan said. We also got off to a late start because a referee for the game before us didn't turn up on time, so we started an hour late, which didn't help things, he said. We started off a little bit slow the first 5 or 6 minutes, but then we hit our straps. We shot very well, the best we have all year. As a group, I think we shot 41% from the three-point line and 43% overall, which is really good. The hottest hand on the night belonged to import Malala Bracone, who nailed 8 threes in her total of 32 points and backed that up with 6 boards and 6 steals. Vanessa Power also hit 8 from beyond the arc in her tally of 26, and Lara Burrows also joined in the 3 spree with 4 as she amassed 14 points in the 92-65 blowout. Everyone did their job, Madigan said, of a full court effort by the 7. From a rotation point, it makes it a lot easier to have less players, but that's not what the job's about, he said. Bracone was back on top form. She was everywhere. She had a great game. It was an all-round team performance. Bronte Pezzaniti's stats probably don't show how well she actually played, and Georgia Downs' defence was outstanding. Everyone did their job. Malalia and Vanessa looked like they stood out, but the other girls did really hard work to get them open shots. So I'm really pleased how it all went. Defensively, they all fought very hard and got really tired toward the end, but they just battled it out. They were tired last night and tired this morning, he said, after a long haul back home on Sunday. The team now gets to rest up before a Saturday night home clash with struggling Camberwell, who could manage only 27 points in a big loss to undefeated Altona on Sunday. The Pete will also welcome reinforcements back into the fold, including Tracy Sherlock, Indy Spratt and Michaela Hermans. And congrats last night and tired this morning, he said, after a long haul back home on Sunday. The team now gets to rest up before a Saturday night home clash with struggling Camberwell, who could manage only 27 points in a big loss to undefeated Altona on Sunday. The Heat will also

0: 57. Spring-heeled Kangas bounce back by Nick Vine. OU United bounced back after last week's defeat to comfortably account for South Mildura 50-42 in Saturday's A-grade netball contest. OU got off to a flyer to lead by 7 goals at quarter time and maintained their form to extend the lead to 10 at half and had control of the game from there. Lexi Munro was exceptional for the Kangas, shooting 40 of their 50 goals for the game. OU United would be pleased that they were able to score 10 or more goals in each quarter, showing a consistent, reliable offence. Kangas coach Kyra Nathan was impressed by how her team performed. "It was a tough but clean game," she said. "We were able to move the ball really fast and it felt like we were back to our old style. We had a good flow and found space. We were able to see a few different combinations. It was the usual suspects playing well for the Kangas, with Alan Morris's game impressing Nathan." "Alan was amazing. She was everywhere," said Nathan, whose typically slow starting team have made their way to a 3-1 start. "It's nice to get those wins early in the season. We're not used to that," she said. "We're building. There are still plenty of things to work on. Last week was a good test among the best and we stood up, so I am happy with where we are." Next week looms an exciting matchup between Mildura and the Kangas. For South Mildura, defender Reagan Zuss, with their best along with youngster Macy Andriski, who showed her talent at both ends of the court. It was Shani Burns' first time against her old club, while the star defender blocking shots during the game to highlight her athleticism. Their squad will take some confidence out of how they responded after halftime, particularly in attack, while South will get their shot taking on the ladder, leading Robinvale Euston next week. And that was Spring-heeled Kangas bounce back from page 31.
1: Thanks, Lynette. That looks like that's the end of our sports coverage, and we're over on page 15 for today's weather. Today, maximum of 24, partly cloudy with light winds. Tomorrow, partly cloudy, light winds becoming easterly during the morning, then becoming light during the day. There's a minimum of 12 tomorrow and a maximum of 23. Thursday, mostly sunny, slight chance of a shower, light winds, minimum 11 and a maximum of 23. Partly cloudy on Friday, slight chance of a shower, most likely later in the day. The minimum for Friday is 11 degrees and the maximum is 24. There's showers on Saturday with a minimum of 13 and a maximum of 20. And Sunday, showers again with a minimum of 11 and a maximum of 20. The sun sets today at 5:41 p.m. and rises tomorrow at 7:16 a.m. And that's about all we have for today. That concludes today's reading of the Sunraysia Daily, Tuesday the 12th of May. Thank you for listening and thank you to my co-reader, Lynette Rattray, and of course our tech, Jim O'Leary. 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I'm Di Butler. Don't forget to tune in on Friday at 11 o'clock for our next reading of the Sunraysia Daily. And stay tuned because Danny's in Studio 3 getting ready for Danny's Long Lunch. Great 60s, 70s music, and anyone can ring in and request a tune. That's it for today. 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

0: latest news on the hour.
1: Australians and a New Zealander being repatriated from overseas are in good health. The group, who were on a cruise ship at the centre of a Hunter virus outbreak, arrived in the Netherlands this morning. The Department of Foreign Affairs and Trade is still finalising plans to bring them home. Health Minister Mark Butler says the Hunter virus has now been listed under the Biosecurity Act as a listed human disease, which is able to be the subject of biosecurity orders.
2: And those orders will be that the five Australians, four citizens and one permanent resident and the New Zealand national, once they arrive back in Australia, will be subject to quarantine arrangements that I outlined yesterday.
1: An expert in social cohesion and race relations says Australian attitude towards people of faith has become more negative in recent years. Emeritus Professor Andrew Marcus from Monash University conducted a survey last year which found 15% of respondents indicated a negative attitude toward people of Jewish faith, up from 9% 2 years earlier. Professor Marcus told the Royal Commission on Anti-Semitism and Social Cohesion negative attitudes toward people of all faiths increased.
3: I think that's very important context, because if you just had that finding on its own, you would have a different understanding than if you understood that there was a general movement for most faith groups.
4: And so that movement was reflected across other faith groups as well?
3: Yes, and that shows that if you only have something in isolation, you may misinterpret what is happening.
1: There are fresh calls to phase out the public-private partnership model across New South Wales. Peter Hislop reports.
5: The New South Wales inquiry into the management, maintenance and operational issues at the Calvary Mater Hospital in Newcastle, where extensive mould and communication issues were found, is today hearing from representatives of the Health Services Union, who say the model is not working in regional hospitals, where warnings about understaffing and broken equipment are not being escalated to state health officials. HSU Assistant Secretary Lauren Hutchins.
6: You know, we've got workers that are saying they're too scared to raise concerns, and that puts workers at risk, but importantly it puts patients at risk.
5: Representatives are today giving evidence on conditions at Bathurst, Orange and Bloomfield hospitals in the New South Wales Central West.
1: Almost 400 entries have been submitted to one of Australia's most prestigious art competitions. The Percivals offers $40,000 for the portrait painting prize, $10,000 for the photographic portrait prize and $1,000 for the animal portrait prize. The competition is run by the Townsville City Council every 2 years, but attracts artists from across the country. This year's exhibition will open at the Perk Tucker Regional Gallery next Saturday. The late Virginia Giuffre's book, Nobody's Girl, a memoir of surviving abuse and fighting for justice, has won the top prize at the British Book Awards. Published after her death last year, the book recounts abuse Ms. Giuffre allegedly suffered at the hands of Jeffrey Epstein and his associates. Ms. Giuffre also won the Freedom to Publish prize alongside Meta whistleblower Sarah Wynne Williams. Turning to sport, assistant coach Josh Fraser is set to lead Carlton this weekend. Head coach Michael Voss has reportedly resigned, with the club 16th on the AFL ladder. The Blues have won just one match so far this year and have lost their past seven games. It's reported Voss's departure is immediate.
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0: and get your 60s and 70s kicks. Bang, thank you very much, Charlie Watts, for that one. Here on Hot FM, that's where you get your kicks. G'day, I'm Danny. It's 106.7 Hot FM Mildura, and it's 90.7 Hot FM Robinvale Wentworth Hoyan. This is a long lunch going through from 12 to 2. Hope you enjoy the music. I'll mix a few in. I'll give you a quick number. If you want to send a text in, you can add to the numbers if you like, to the songs if you like. And it's a text number of 0447351876. You're heading for about 23 degrees here in Mildura. It's just about that already, I think. Very soon, a bit of James Taylor, early James Taylor. I think you covered this later on, but it's still a good version. Joe Brown and the Brothers and the Hollies and a bit of Sue Thompson.
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7: There's something in the way she moves, or looks my way, or calls my name, that seems to leave this troubled world behind. And if I'm feeling down and blue, or troubled by some foolish game,

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To me, the words are nice the way they sound. I like to hear them best that way. It doesn't matter what they mean. She says they're mostly

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birthday time here at Hot FM. It's happening 12:34. That's close enough, isn't it? It's International Nurses Day today, being the 12th of May. So, g'day to all you nurses. What a great job you do. Get me alive, I know that. Well done. Billy Swan's having birthday today. Billy Swan's 84, the American singer. Big hit, one big hit in 74 with I Can Help. And the producer, 1969, Tony Joe White's song, the big hit, Poke Salad Annie. Billy Swan, happy birthday. Billy, not the footballer. No, that's another one. Another Bill, Bill Shorten, politician. He's 59 today, ALP politician, former leader of the opposition. Stepped down after the ALP lost the 2019 election. Shorten was expected to win, and he didn't. Happy birthday, Bill, one off 60. What happened on this day? Well, first Thomas the Tank Engine book was published on this day in 1945 in England. You've got one of those, you'd be worth a quid, I reckon. Good old Thomas with Ringo's voice, has it not? And how about this? Susan Maroney, the Australian swimmer. She became the first person to swim from Cuba to Florida on this day, 1997. Rather, Wood Longwood did a jolly good job. Jolly good job. Good on you, Susan. And that's what's happened on this day. Go back to the music and then back to some more music after the Beatles finish up, eh?

understood. The Unmistakable Voice of Eric Burton out front of the Animals there, and Don't Let Me Be Misunderstood. 12:40, nearly 12:41 here in Mildura, 106.7 Hot FM. Time to get to our requests. We've got a Beatles triple play for Jim, and we've got Gene Pitney coming up for Lynette.

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1: Australian Army soldier has died during a parachuting training course incident at a New South Wales Army airfield. The Australian Defence Force says he was assisting a specialist training activity at the Jervis Bay airfield last night at the ADF Parachute School. The ADF says, of what is known, it suggests two paratroopers collided mid-air while they were manoeuvring toward the drop zone, falling from height. A sergeant survived with minor injuries. Defence Major General Garth Gould says Warrant Officer Lachlan Muddle, aged 50, received fatal injuries as a result of the fall.
2: He was highly regarded within our community. He was skilled, professional, and he'll be remembered for his sense of humour and his genuine and deep commitment to serving the nation, serving in Army, and serving in the Special Air Service Regiment.
1: As Treasurer Jim Chalmers prepares to hand down his fifth budget, there's a call for greater protection of the nation's most vulnerable. The Australian Council of Social Service says it wants to see the delivery of tax reform, increases to income support, and more investment in social and affordable housing. CEO Dr. Cassandra Goldie says serious tax reform will help raise the revenue required to invest in income support and vital services, housing and essential services. The Treasurer has confirmed the budget will comprise of five major packages: fuel security, cost of living and housing, productivity, tax reform and savings. Arrangements are still being made for the return of Australians who were on board a hantavirus-stricken cruise ship. Four Australian citizens, a permanent resident and a New Zealander, are currently in the Netherlands after disembarking the ship in the Canary Islands overnight. A flight to Perth is yet to be confirmed. The hantavirus outbreak was fatal. Many on board the ship have fallen ill. Health Minister Mark Butler says the Australians and New Zealander are in good health. He says federal care will be provided to the group when they arrive in the WA capital.
3: They'll be transported immediately to the quarantine facility at Bullsbrook, which is effectively next door to the Air Force base, and they'll be subject to 3 weeks of quarantine at that facility. That facility is purpose-built exactly for this sort of a case.
1: Energy security and the Indo-Pacific have been key discussion points between the Federal Foreign Minister and the US Secretary of State. Penny Wong has held a call with Marco Rubio today, where they reaffirmed their commitment to promoting a free and open Indo-Pacific. A readout of the call from the US Secretary of State's office also noted there were discussions on Iran and the ongoing efforts to restore freedom of navigation in the Strait of Hormuz. Researchers say South Australians should have been better prepared for the state's harmful algal bloom. A study published in Nature Sustainability found while Australia is good at identifying and analysing climate risks, it needs to move from monitoring to action. Associate Professor Anya Kutaba from Adelaide University says a four-step framework outlined in the paper would have helped South Australians be more prepared. Speaking to National Radio News, she's compared it to seeing a charging rhino.
4: You can hear it, you can see it, and you can just step away as it is going to hit you because it won't stop. You know, it will keep charging and charging at you. But what you need to do is, if you were prepared, you can just do one step to the side and you can be saved. But we just stood in front of the rhino and didn't really do much.
1: To sport now, Australians Emerson Jones and Adam Walton have been awarded wildcards into the main draw of Roland Garros. 17-year-old Jones will compete in the main draw at the French Open for the first time in her career. The pair bring the Australian contingent in the French Open singles to 13. The Grand Slam begins next week.
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0: Thank you, Jim. The Doors kick us off for the second hour of the Long Lunch. It's 106 here in Mildura, 106.7 Hot FM Mildura. We are on the net at all the ws.hotfm.org.au, and we're on a site called the, not a site, it's a an app called the Community Radio Plus app. So I hope you enjoy that. And of course, requests I'll take as a text on 0447 351 876. This is Danny. This is the Long Lunch. Thanks to the Doors kicking us off. Who's coming up next? Bit of Led Zeppelin, I think Silco might like that. A bit of Simon and Garfunkel even. And then I might put some Yardbirds in there too. It's a bit of a mix, a bit of harmony and a bit of rock, very good blues rock guitar.
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137, 138, you might say, here in Mildura, here on Hot FM 106.7, and it's time to look at what's on this weekend around town and around the area. Agriculture and Community Unite at the 2026 Mildura Field Days on Friday and Saturday, that's 15 and 16, of course. This annual fixture on our local calendar to be held at the Mildura Racecourse brings together local producers and businesses who will showcase the very best when it comes to horticulture, farming practices, emerging tech and craftsmanship. Gates are open from 9 a.m. to 5 p.m. on Friday, between 9 and 4 on Saturday, with more info available on www.mildurafieldday.com.au. Also, the Mildura Harness Racing Club has partnered with Tradies Support the Ladies to present a special race night fundraiser on Friday, May 15. Join in the fun and help to spread hope, raise awareness and demonstrate strength by pacing together towards a future without breast cancer. The night will feature food platters, raffles and auctions, plus a punters challenge with proceeds going to St Rosia Cancer Resources, who provide free services and care to people affected by cancer in our community. What a great cause. It's a 6 p.m. start, and you can lock in your tickets by heading over to www.trybooking.com. Plus also as well, as they say, the third lounge session is on from 5:30 p.m. this Saturday, May 16, at an all-new location, Listo Trapeze Company 6 Industrial Court, Irimple, because it's headlined by live local performances from Philly, Will Hogan, Bottle Brush and the Lounge Band. And the event will also feature pre-show entertainment by Charlie Searle, plus MAMP bands, Asgard and the Soundwaves, get that right. Catering will be provided by Doughboy San Rosia, Virgo Mildura, along with Stephen's Family Estate, and tickets are available www.evenbright.com.au. Plus another good one too, Murray House Bingo Fundraiser. It's on Sunday 17th, 2 p.m. to 4 p.m. at the Captain Sturt Hotel in Wentworth. Join in for a fun afternoon. Win some awesome prizes and raffles. More details, I'll give you a number. Sarah, she's on 0478-498-045. I'll tell you again, that's for the Murray House Bingo fundraiser on this Sunday. Call Sarah, 0478-498-045. That's what's going around the place. Beach Boys and a bit of Bob Dylan, I think.

Take that. Thanks, Neil. Neil Young singing us out. It's 12:59 heading up to the... No, it's not. It's 1:59 heading up to the 2 o'clock news. Back on Thursday with another long lunch, and we might be able to give away some tickets to the Mildura Field Days. You listen in. How good's that? Anyway, catch you Thursday. Thanks for listening. This is Danny, Long Lunch, 106.7 Hot FM.

0: The ADF has temporarily paused all parachuting training and an investigation will be launched. Defence Minister Richard Marles has paid tribute to Warrant Officer Muddle.
1: He participated in five separate deployments, including to Afghanistan. Lachlan Muddle was an expert sniper. He was a deeply experienced Special Forces soldier. And he is very much remembered for his humour and his commitment to service.
0: The ADF has requested the privacy of defence members and families is respected during this time. The Federal Treasury is set to outline tax system reform in tonight's budget. Tim Chalmers is expected to outline changes to negative gearing and the capital gains tax. He says now is the time for reform.
2: Now, obviously, people will go to any length to defend the current arrangements in the tax system. As I said, it would be easier to leave them undisturbed, but it wouldn't be the right thing to do. So tonight we take a series of right decisions for the right reasons.
0: Meantime, Shadow Treasurer Tim Wilson says many of the expected measures will likely send Australians backwards.
3: But it's very clear that with the approach the government is taking, it's very hard to support increased taxes when Australians are already doing it so tough. Inflation is a problem that has been consistently stoked by this government since they've been elected.
0: The company, whose education platform was targeted in a cyber attack, says it's reached an agreement with the alleged hackers. Instructure says the deal includes the return of data, digital confirmation of data destruction, and it's been told no customers will be extorted as a result of the incident. The cyber attack on its education platform, Canvas, affected hundreds of millions of students around the world, including schools and universities in Australia. The Health Services Union says company profits are being prioritised over patient care in New South Wales hospitals, still subject to the public-private partnership model. At the Calvary Mater Hospital in Newcastle, extensive mould and communication issues have been reported, which has become the subject of a parliamentary inquiry in session today. HSU Assistant Secretary Lauren Hutchins told National Radio News staff at regional hospitals under the partnerships are raising similar concerns.
4: The services are across the board, so, you know, cleaning, security, ward staff. We're being told that there are significant understaffing issues that aren't being reported. There's issues with equipment that's not being replaced. The concerns of staff, you know, of safety risk aren't being escalated to the local health district and aren't being addressed.
0: And hundreds of people have turned out to celebrate Sydney's fashion industry despite wet conditions. It's day two of Australian Fashion Week. Tamarama Beach has hosted one of today's shows dedicated to emerging designers. To Sport, Carlton has confirmed the departure of head coach Michael Voss. The side sits in 16th place on the AFL ladder, having won just one game this season. Blues president Rob Priestley has thanked Voss for his almost 5 years at the club.
5: During his time at the helm, he led our club to consecutive finals appearances in 23 and 24, with 23 culminating in a preliminary final. The fact this decision is mutual, I think respect reflects the quality of the individual we're dealing with here, and the club wants to thank him very sincerely for his significant contribution.
0: Blues assistant Josh Fraser will take over from Voss as interim coach.
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1: Air Service Regiment soldier has died during a parachute training accident at an army airfield in New South Wales. The Australian Defence Force says Warrant Officer Class 2 Lachlan Muddle died last night while he was assisting a specialist training activity at the Jervis Bay Airfield at the ADF Parachute School. A sergeant survived with minor injuries.

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2: He's got to swing and go inside 50. Kerridge is his target. One on there by Bell, who brings it to ground. Kerridge gets a handball away. Now running around the pack. Reynolds has got a chance for three. Gee, he looks good, doesn't he? Barely breaking a sweat. Has absolutely nailed that snap to perfection.
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1: The Australian Defence Force has temporarily paused all parachuting training after an experienced Army soldier died during a parachute training accident. Warrant Officer Class 2 Lachlan Muddle was assisting a specialist training activity at the Jervis Bay airfield last night when there was a collision mid-air with another paratrooper. A sergeant survived with minor injuries. Defence Major General Garth Gould says Warrant Officer Muddle, aged 50, received fatal injuries as a result of the fall.
2: He was highly regarded within our community. He was skilled, professional, and he'll be remembered for his sense of humour and his genuine and deep commitment to serving the nation, serving in Army, and serving in the Special Air Service Regiment.
1: An investigation is being launched. As Treasurer Jim Chalmers prepares to hand down his fifth budget, there's a call for greater protection of the nation's most vulnerable. The Australian Council

0: of Social Service says it wants to see the delivery of tax reform, increases to income support and more investment in social and affordable housing. CEO Dr. Cassandra Goldie says serious tax reform would help to raise revenue required to invest in income support and vital services, housing and essential services. The Treasurer has confirmed the budget will comprise of five major packages: fuel security, cost of living and housing, productivity, tax reform and savings. Meantime, Prime Minister Anthony Albanese has been spruiking the budget prior to its release, arguing his government is focused on strengthening the economy, pointing to plans to increase Australia's fuel reserve and securing fuel shipments.
1: Our commitment, of course, was also to make the economy more resilient through our Future Made in Australia plan. And tonight's budget will do that. We'll do that as well.
0: A warning, the following story contains the name of an Indigenous person who has died. Liberal Senator Jacinta Napajimpa-Prize says she won't be silenced in calling for change in the wake of the death of her niece, Kumanjai Little Baby. The five-year-old was allegedly murdered in a town camp outside Alice Springs last month. Speaking in the Senate today, Senator Napajimpa-Prize says she will fight for justice.
2: Condolences become empty when they are accompanied by excuses for inaction. Condolences become hollow when difficult conversations are avoided in the name of cultural sensitivity, while vulnerable children remain exposed to violence, abuse and neglect.
0: The NT government has foreshadowed reforms to the Child Protection Act after it was revealed a number of notifications about Kumanjai Little Baby's welfare were made prior to her disappearance. Almost 400 entries have been submitted to one of Australia's most prestigious art competitions. The Percivals offer $40,000 for the Portrait Painting Prize, $10,000 for the Photographic Portrait Prize and $1,000 for the Animal Portrait Prize. The competition is run by the Townsville City Council every 2 years but attracts artists from around the nation. To sport, Carlton has thanked Michael Voss for his time at the club. The head coach has decided to move on after a disappointing start to the AFL season. The Blues have won 1 from 8. Blues GM of football, Chris Davies, says Voss still wants the best from the players.
3: Ultimately, as a person who now leaves the club, but someone who had supported the club for a long period of time, yeah, he wants this club to be successful, and he left with a fantastic message to both our players and staff.
0: And in tennis, Australians Emerson Jones and Adam Walton have been awarded wild cards into the main draw of Roland Garros. They bring the Australian contingent in the French Open singles to 13. The Grand Slam begins next week.
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1: Tributes are flowing for a Special Air Service Regiment soldier who has died in a parachute training accident. The Australian Defence Force says Warrant Officer Class 2, Lachlan Muddle, died last night while he was assisting a specialist training activity at the Jervis Bay Airfield in New South Wales. He was involved in a collision with another paratrooper. The second ADF member sustained minor injuries. Defence Minister Richard Miles has paid tribute to Warrant Officer Muddle.
2: He participated in five separate deployments, including to Afghanistan. Lachlan Muddle was an expert sniper. He was a deeply experienced Special Forces soldier. And he is very much remembered for his humour and his commitment to service.
1: The ADF has temporarily paused all parachuting training. A 17-year-old has been charged with new terrorism offences. The Australian Federal Police says the Canberra teenager is alleged to have planned an attack on people not known to him, motivated by views aligned with nationalist or racist extremism. The AFP says he is the first person to be charged with planning a terrorist act in the ACT. AFP Assistant Commissioner on Counterterrorism Peter Crozier says it highlights the important role of parents, schools, social services and technology companies in preventing access to violent extremist material by Australian youth. An ethno-religious group is calling on the federal government to provide

0: provide reassurance to the community following the return to Australia of women with links to Islamic State. Many Yazidi people relocated to Australia after their community in northern Iraq was attacked by ISIS in 2014. Thousands were killed and thousands of women and girls were abducted and enslaved. Yazidi community leader Sami Shibo told National Radio News the Australian diaspora is concerned by the return of women linked to IS.
1: Survivors need long-term mental health and recognition of their suffering. We ask the government to ensure strong security measures and accountability regarding anyone returning with ISIS connection.
0: Britain's Prime Minister Keir Starmer will chair a cabinet meeting today amid calls for his resignation. Six ministerial aides resigned yesterday and at least 72 Labour MPs have called for the Prime Minister to step down or outline a timetable for his resignation. It follows Labour's poor performance in elections across England, Scotland and Wales last week. The Health Services Union says significant understaffing issues aren't being reported to state health officials in hospitals, still subject to the public-private partnership model across New South Wales. An inquiry into the state of the Calvary Mater Hospital in Newcastle is today, hearing from union representatives from regional hospitals in Bathurst, Orange and Bloomfield, where the union says staff are fearful of raising concerns. HSU Assistant Secretary Lauren Hutchins told National Radio News regional hospitals, not just those in metro areas, should be the focus.
2: We hope that the government today will hear what HSU members have to say about the problems at Orange and Bathurst and Bloomfield, and they'll act on that. You know, it's also community sentiment of saying a New South Wales hospital should be delivered by New South Wales Health.
0: And jury members and celebrities have arrived in Cannes ahead of the opening ceremony of the 79th Cannes Film Festival. The 12-day festival is considered one of the world's most prestigious cinema events. It begins later today. To sport now, Sania Taruva has agreed to remain with the West Tigers through to the 2030 NRL season. The Fiji international has extended his contract by 3 years.
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And daily he went round softly speaking his story to all kinds of men from all walks of life. And Vincent sat down with big politicians. This affair, they told him, it's a matter of state. 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

one day a tall stranger appeared in the land. 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
1: Latest news on the hour.
2: A team of federal medical staff are assembling in Perth ahead of the arrival of passengers exposed to hantavirus. Four Australian citizens, a permanent resident and a New Zealander are currently in the Netherlands after disembarking a cruise ship in the Canary Islands overnight. A flight to Perth is yet to be confirmed. The hantavirus outbreak was fatal and many on board the ship have since fallen ill. Health Minister Mark Butler says the passengers are currently in good health.
3: They'll be transported immediately to the quarantine facility at Bullsbrook, which is effectively next door to the Air Force base, and they'll be subject to 3 weeks of quarantine at that facility. That facility is purpose-built exactly for this sort of a case.
2: An army paratrooper who died during training following a mid-air collision with another paratrooper is being remembered as a highly regarded, skilled professional. Warrant Officer Class 2 Lachlan Muddle from the Special Air Service Regiment joined the army in 1994 and served in Afghanistan. Officials say he will be remembered for his commitment to serving the nation. A warning, this next story contains the name of an Indigenous person who has died. Federal politicians have delivered emotional condolence motions for Kumanjay Little Baby. The 5-year-old was allegedly murdered in a town camp outside of Alice Springs last month. Liberal Senator Jacinta Nambunjibba-Price says she won't be silenced in calling for change in the wake of the death of her niece.
4: I'm tired of hearing about symbolism, acknowledgements, gestures while children continue to grow up in unsafe environments. Housing matters, but housing alone is not going to solve this crisis. Building another house means nothing if violence, alcoholism, abuse and neglect continue unchecked inside these homes. We've got to be honest. We've got to admit this.
2: While Prime Minister Anthony Albanese says the tragedy has shattered a community.
5: We know that amidst the pain, there is also anger, and that is understandable. The simple truth is that all governments of all persuasions over generations have not

0: enough to deal with what are generational challenges.
1: Police say going on personal effects found in a vehicle they believe a body discovered in the central west of New South Wales is accused triple murderer Julian Ingram. Police confirmed last night remains were found beside a white ute found in relation to the manhunt northwest of Lake Cogelico. It's alleged he murdered his heavily pregnant ex-partner, her friend and aunt in Lake Cogelico. And to sport now, Carlton president Rob Priestley says the decision to part ways with head coach Michael Voss was mutual. The side sits in 16th place on the AFL ladder, having won just one game this season. Priestley has thanked Voss for his almost 5 years at the club.
2: During his time at the helm, he led our club to consecutive finals appearances in 23 and 24, with 23 culminating in a preliminary final. The fact this decision is mutual, I think respect reflects the quality of the individual we're dealing with here, and the club wants to thank him very sincerely for his significant contribution.
1: Tasmania, Victoria and inland New South Wales can expect another sunny and mild day tomorrow. The Bureau of Meteorology's Jonathan Howe has Wednesday's forecast.
3: Showers continue right along the eastern seaboard, and in some locations those rainfall totals will start to pick up through Wednesday. Further inland, we do have a surface trough deepening across central Australia, bringing unseasonal showers and thunderstorms. But for northern Australia, not much change. It's just a few showers continuing to brush across the wet tropics. For Western Australia, it will be a warm day. Head over this trough and weak cold front that will bring a few showers and cooler winds to the far southwest of the state.
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1: 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Where else, Duke? Get it out.
2: Oyen,
1: that's right. And Oyen.
2: That's right.
1: So good to be. I almost missed the
2: we did, didn't we?
1: Start of the show. I was busy mucking around. Anyway.
2: We couldn't get the key to fit in the door.
1: Anyway, it's the, 12th of May.
2: Is
1: and another great show coming up. Big show.
2: It is.
1: Shall we have a song and then come back and talk about
2: okay.
1: it?
2: Okay, all right.
1: Let's have a song.
2: Puffing a little bit.
1: Yeah, I was running from the other side of the building. Brisbane four-piece electro pop outfit, the Jungle Giants, have a new song out, as are all the songs on the show. They're all brand spanking new. And the Jungle Giants song is called Lovesick. Take it away, Jungle Giants. I'm not hearing any Jungle Giants. Okay. There we go.

0: Jungle Giants and their new track, Lovesick.
1: That was great.
0: Now, what have we got on the show tonight?
1: Oh, we have, who we got on the phone? We've got Tom West calling in.
0: Tom West, we'll be talking to Tom West at about 5:30.
1: That's right. He's coming down this weekend? No.
0: Yeah, he's playing Saturday night. Yep. So we'll talk to him about that.
1: Yep. Travelling traveling solo or travelling with someone else?
0: With Liv Cartledge.
1: Yeah.
0: Yep. So
1: we'll talk more about him.
0: We've got Liv and Tom.
1: Who's coming in live, Clarko?
0: We have, speaking of Saturday night, the lounge sessions. Mm-hmm. We have Georgia and four of the crew from the lounge sessions. So there's Lewin, Charlie, Aiden and Zach. Aiden we had last week. He's coming back for a duo with Zach.
1: Excellent. And of course, the venue has been changed, but we'll talk a bit more about that when they come in.
0: Indeed, we will.
1: Yep.
0: Indeed. We,
1: and all the favourites.
0: Give me five. Yeah. Watch your beef. What's for dinner? Stick your hand in it.
1: That's right.
0: What's...
1: Hey, happy Mother's Day to all the mothers out there for the weekend.
0: Yeah.
1: What did you get for your mum? took her out for a brunch.
0: Brunch?
1: Yeah, at the art centre.
0: Nice.
1: Yeah.
0: Nice.
1: She tends to
0: like... A bit crowded?
1: Oh, we got there maybe, I don't know, it was fairly early, but no, it was pretty good.
0: Okay.
1: So I had a bit of lunch there and she really likes the milkshakes there apparently.
0: Oh, okay. Well, what flavour does she
1: get? Old school milkshakes, she keeps telling us.
0: What flavour does she
1: get? I can't remember.
0: Blue Heaven.
1: Yeah.
0: Gotta get a Blue Heaven. I'm not even sure what flavour Blue Heaven
1: is. Yeah, what is it?
0: What flavour Blue Heaven is, 0447351876. Text in, message. What flavour is Blue Heaven?
1: Is it bubblegum?
0: I don't know. Don't think so.
1: Okay.
0: Don't think so.
1: Yeah.
0: Anyway,
1: she loved that there. What did you do? Did you do anything?
0: Tried to get out for lunch, but everything was booked out. So went to the pizza cafe in the evening.
1: Okay.
0: Early Sunday night. Had a really nice time there, yeah.
1: Excellent.
0: We went at 5, so it was early sitting.
1: Yeah. And that's good, though.
0: And the place was just empty.
1: Yeah.
0: And then that's by good. The time we left, geez, it was packed.
1: Yeah.
0: Full.
1: You got to get in early, I reckon.
0: Yeah, you got to get in there.
1: I like the lasagna there, lasagna bolognese.
0: Okay. Mm. I had usual pumpkina with olives pizza. Yeah. Yum, yum, yum. Now, Kate Moth. Is Mothy. A band. Mothy. It's actually
1: As we call her.
0: Five-piece band out of Sydney. I think Kate Moth is the front person, but it's a five-piece band because it's the Kate Moth Band.
1: Yep.
0: Out of Sydney, bit of an indie thing going on. New song, Too Late to Go Outside. Take it away, Kate Moth.

0: in Cape Moth. Cape Moth.
1: Cape Moth.
0: Out of Sydney.
1: Yeah. Nice little tune there.
2: It was nice. It was nice.
0: Is it time? Is it time? What? I think it is.
1: Hang on, what for?
0: Everyone's fave.
1: Already?
0: Yeah, yeah, yeah.
1: Oh, my God, I'm not Everyone's ready. Fave. I am not ready.
2: Can we go to another song? No. Can we go to another song?
1: No, I am not.
2: I had not. We were too
1: Say
2: busy chatting. We were too busy chatting.
0: Okay, let's try another
2: song. I have to prep for this one.
0: Okay. I really like this next song. Prep for it.
2: I have to prep for it. Hey, have I told you about my Temu orders? I've got another four coming.
0: Oh, my God. Four separate orders.
2: Yeah, four separate orders.
0: Hey, that. You want to place one order and you forget one thing, so you're going to go and start again.
2: I know. You put all your order in, right? And you go, yep, that's what I want. And you go, click, go.
0: And then you think, oh, I should have got that.
2: It's the next day. Yeah. The next day you wake up. I wake up middle of the night and go, oh, yeah, I'll scroll through. I go, oh, that's good.
0: A headphone adapter. Oh, I need
2: yeah, it. Yeah, $2.49, something. And you go, oh, I've got to do that. And then now you got it. You can't buy it for $2.49.
0: And you start putting them in your wish list or your shopping cart.
2: And you can't just buy it for $2.49, Clarko.
0: Why not?
2: Because you've got to get to the 40 for free shipping.
0: Oh, that's right. Yeah.
2: So it goes click, click, click, and you're buying stuff that you don't need.
0: Yeah, yeah.
2: And you go click, click, click, and then all of a sudden you've got another order.
0: Another order, 40 bucks, bam. And you've got four of them on the way now.
2: Yeah, it's just about one every week. But you know, the best thing is watching the tracking for me, because you watch the tracking, right, and it comes late. And if it comes late, you get your $5.
0: Do you really?
2: Yeah, you get a $5 refund if it comes late. So you're going, not today. It's the 12th. It can't come today. So I had one supposed to come today and it didn't come.
0: Didn't come. So you get your $5 back.
2: So I get $5.
0: Sweet. The a lot of the time, the tracking messages I get, and I've ordered a few things, I don't know which one it's for.
2: Yeah, well, you can, like, name it.
0: Can you?
2: Yeah, you have to go into the Aussie Post app.
0: But
2: also, on Temu, I found this little secret. There's a little button and it says price adjustment.
0: Yeah, oh, price match.
2: Price match.
0: You told us last week.
2: But not on air.
0: Didn't you?
2: No, I think I just told you when we were chatting.
0: Okay.
2: So you press that, right, on your order, after you've ordered it.
0: And it matches, you don't have to go and look up the cheapest.
2: No, it just goes, oh, this item now is like a dollar cheaper.
0: Or from a different?
2: No, for the same item. So say if you wait a couple of
0: days. It could be a different seller.
2: No, it's the same item, because sometimes the price goes up and down.
0: Yeah, okay.
2: Yeah, yeah. So you just go price adjustment.
0: If the price went up, does it match to the...
2: No, stays at them. Yeah. Yeah, yeah, yeah. So if you just go there and you go price adjustment, then you get a few dollars back.
0: And with the late shipping, they're basically giving stuff for you.
2: They're giving stuff away.
0: Milksick, punk rock band out of Melbourne, For Please Have... I really like this. These guys are a bit punk rock.
2: Yeah, yeah, yeah.
0: Because it's 228.
2: On the cusp.
0: And I think they're a little bit soapboxish. Anyway, they've got a song called Factory Farm. Let's have a little listen to Milksick.

0: Milksick Factory Farm.
1: I like it.
0: They were having a good old sesh there.
1: I like it.
0: It's time for everyone's favourite segment.
1: In this segment,
0: he scours the internet for the most bizarre, odd, unusual news stories and brings them back into the studio, kicking and screaming for your listening pleasure. Duke, what sort of insanity have you found on the internet?
1: So, the internet. What a great invention. So, this one happened in Newcastle.
0: Newcastle. In Australia England?
1: Australia. Newcastle?
0: Yeah, Newcastle. One in Australia. Yeah.
1: I'd say Newcastle.
0: I'd say Newcastle.
1: Okay.
0: But I go to the mall.
1: I go to the mall. It's exactly the kind of story that makes you question how the universe is functioning. A customer walks up to an ATM, totally normal day, goes to grab a receipt, and instead of paper, it's a live goldfish staring back at them from the receipt slot.
0: You're making this up.
1: I am. This happened in Newcastle.
0: What? How's a goldfish get
1: it's
0: into the receipt?
1: It's just sitting there like it's waiting for a PIN number. Now, the person obviously does what any rational human would do in this situation and freeze because your brain doesn't have the preloaded response for bank machine is now an aquarium.
0: No.
1: Yeah,
0: this can't happen.
1: This is true. So when the staff arrived, they reportedly thought it was a prank at first.
0: So is the fish in a bag?
1: It's
0: in some water?
1: No, it's coming out of the receipt slot.
0: It came out of the receipt slot.
1: Yeah.
0: How can it be alive?
1: It's
0: alive.
1: It's a goldfish. It was staring out of the
0: must
1: receipt.
0: Have been dead.
1: No, it's alive.
0: How's it
1: anyway, listen to the story.
0: Okay.
1: Listen to the news. It's true. When staff arrived, they reportedly thought it was a prank at first, someone trying to wedge a toy or a prop in the machine. But once they opened the ATM casing, there was actually a small compartment near the receipt mechanism where the fish had somehow ended up.
0: No.
1: This is true. There's a fish in the ATM.
0: I can't believe this one. This is like, this is on the other side of believable.
1: This is what happened. And anyway, they christened the goldfish and they called it interest rate, apparently. Because that's the punchline.
0: That was everyone's favorite segment.
1: Maybe not after that one, but anyway, the fish was safely removed and relocated to a proper tank, where it was reported behaved completely normal, and the bank is just a temporary side house. The ATM was serviced clean and put back into operation after that.
0: Unbelievable.
1: In Newcastle.
0: Now, we've got a cheeky tune after which we'll come back and have a bit of a chat with Tom West.
1: Let's go, Tom. Let's bring it home.
0: Well, I've got to call Tom while Anyway, Sydney Miller is got a bit of a quirky pop thing going on. She's from Melbourne and has a tune called Walking the Plank.
1: Great.
0: So let's have a cheeky listen to Sydney and Walking the Plank.

0: And that was that. Who was that? Sydney Millen. Miller. Sydney Miller walking the plank out of Melbourne.
1: Yeah.
0: Now it's time for everyone's favourite.
2: Second
0: favourite segment.
3: Who's on the phone?
0: Who's on the phone, Jude?
2: Tim West.
0: That's a good short one. A short one.
2: Yeah, Tim West.
0: Tom.
2: Tom West.
0: Tom.
2: Sorry, Tom.
0: Hello, Tom.
4: Hello.
0: How are you?
4: Good. How are you?
0: Good. Thanks so much for taking the time out to have a chat.
4: No worries. My pleasure.
0: Now you're in Adelaide, we were just saying.
4: Yes, I am. Yeah, I'm in Adelaide right now. It's a pretty good day.
0: I love a bit of Adelaide. It's a nice spot, isn't it? Hello?
4: Yeah. It's not bad down here, so yeah. But, yeah, it'd be good to get across to play some shows in Victoria, including in Mildura over the weekend.
0: On
4: so, yeah,
0: Saturday.
4: Looking forward to that.
0: On Saturday, we're looking forward to seeing you.
4: Yeah. No, it'll be lots of fun. It's it'll be the first time I've played a gig in town, so that'll be something.
2: First time in Mildura, Tom.
4: I've definitely been. I haven't been there for a long time, okay. But it'll be the first time I've played a gig in town.
2: Right. Yeah. Great, mate. The Duke here, anyway, mate. Sorry, I didn't introduce myself. Hey, how's the new LP going, Chicago version?
4: Good, yes. So, yeah, something I put together last year with a bass player I play with over in Chicago. So, yeah, it came out this weekend, and so far, I've had a few positive comments. It's been good so far.
0: Awesome. Oh, that's great. So you're based in Adelaide. May have seen you. Did you ever play at the Wheat Sheaf Hotel?
4: I have played at the Wheat Sheaf, yeah, probably many times, and I'll be playing there again on Sunday. So after the show in Mildura, I'll be down, buzzing down with Ethan to play at the Wheaty. Yeah.
0: Ah, awesome. It was like a songwriter's session and everyone had to write on a piece of paper and then the MC said, who has a song about this? And
4: oh, yeah, that was last year, was it?
0: Yeah, that was it. Was that you?
4: Yeah, that would have been me. Yeah.
0: You just got back from travelling somewhere from memory?
4: I probably just got back from the States, yeah.
0: That's
4: so
0: right.
4: That was a good show.
0: I think.
4: I started strong and finished poorly because I said I would play a song and then I forgot how to play the song that was relevant to the prompt. Wasn't one that I played all the time, so that's my overriding recollection of that show.
0: I'm involved with the Killaloe Music Festival, and that's where we got our MC for the festival. Is it Tom? Tom.
4: Yeah.
0: Another Tom. Yeah, Tom Jackson, something like that. Anyway, awesome.
4: Good guy.
0: It was a good night. Yeah. So you're going to be here with Liv.
4: Yes. Yep, I'll be playing the show with Liv. So
0: that's Liv Cartledge, is it?
4: Yep, Liv Cartledge, yeah. So Liv and I go way back through gigs and music stuff. So Liv's a fantastic singer. You've never heard anyone sing like Liv if you're not across her music. So definitely, that's something to see.
0: Excellent. Can't wait. So the Saturday night, both you and Liv, you're going to do a set each? You're not a duo, are you?
4: Nah, we'll be playing Liv's playing a set and I'll play a set.
0: Okay.
4: And yep. I'm travelling to town with Ethan on double bass. So Ethan is actually travelling all the way from Chicago to play these shows.
0: Wow.
4: So
0: how good is that?
4: Yeah, it's pretty – he is a fantastic bass player. So
0: great.
4: It's really cool that I get to play a few shows with him around the place. So, yeah, two separate sets. Liv plays a set and I'll play a set. I'll be playing the exact songs on the Chicago versions LP with the same bass player. So
0: fantastic. We're pretty lucky to have you in Mildura. So this is Saturday night at the Arts – what are they called? Mallee Arts Collab Building on Pine Avenue.
2: Oh, okay. Hey, is that the first gig there?
0: That's their first gig for Mallee Arts.
2: Wow.
0: It's going to be great.
2: That's going to be great, Tom.
4: cool. Yeah, I'm looking forward to it. So yeah, no, it'd be great to come back in town. I did a bit of a Google this week, and it turns out I knew my great grandfather was in Mildura. It's where my dad was born, and I googled it this week, and it turns out he was the city health inspector in the 30s. There's actually an archived newspaper article about him, and he caught someone smoking in a bakery. It's quite interesting.
0: I would have thought in the 30s that would have been
4: the least of their problems.
0: Yeah. Yeah. So you're practically local. That's fantastic. You're coming. It's like a pilgrimage.
4: It kind of is, yeah. Yeah, digging up the ghosts of the past.
0: Yeah, fantastic. No, it's going to be a great gig. And
2: hey, Tom, where else are you? Because you've got these travelling shows. Where else are you going to?
4: So I'm playing a six or so shows with Liv in May. So off to Melbourne on Thursday, then Ballarat, Mildura, Adelaide for this weekend ahead.
2: Yep.
4: And then I'll be joining Liv in Sydney and Brisbane later in the month.
2: Whoa.
4: So
0: getting around a bit.
4: Cocking up some kilometres. But, yeah, it's been a while since I got around to play some gigs, so it's going to be good fun.
2: Great.
0: Are you driving or are you getting your frequent flyers points up?
4: Nah, driving.
0: Driving. So especially with a double bass.
4: I had a hairy moment today, so I've hired a double bass here.
0: Yeah.
4: And obviously they're somewhat large instruments, which I have carried in my vehicle before. It's not the biggest vehicle, but this particular one is housed in quite a robust case.
0: Yeah.
4: So I had a few hairy moments today when I picked it up, but we figured out if I took the headrest off my seat and leaned it all the way back, then I can actually fit this in legally.
0: You get the saw out.
4: Ethan will be having to sit in the back seat behind me, though. So
0: that's
4: the only way we can get it to work.
0: It's not very sociable for 4 hours sitting.
4: Nah, we'll be bumping along in a very, very well-packed car.
2: So. Yeah, not the St. Regia Highway.
0: Make sure you put out a few Facebook posts. We'll watch out for the photos of the double bass hanging out the window.
4: Yeah, if I need towing or something, if it all goes awry.
0: Yeah. You should have let us know. We could have organised. We've got contacts here. Don Main, the local.
2: I don't know about double bass.
0: He could have organised something, I'm sure.
4: Oh, there. Okay. Well, anyway, maybe next time. It is something to organise, that's for sure.
0: Yeah, I can imagine. Yes. Yeah. He could have played the flute or something. That'd be easy, wouldn't it? Okay, Tom.
2: It's going to be great.
0: We're looking forward to seeing you.
2: Hey, tickets. Where can we get tickets? Is it?
0: Yeah, I think on Facey there's a link. Is there Tom?
2: Where can we get tickets, mate?
4: I think, on a Facebook event or definitely on the day. I would think
0: on the day is probably
2: rock up on the day.
4: Yeah, just come along. I don't think it would be a problem to get tickets at the event. Otherwise, have a scope around Liv and I's websites, and you should be able to find your way down the rabbit hole.
0: Yeah, I think on Liv's website there's a link there too.
2: Right.
0: Yeah.
2: Okay.
0: Yeah. So that's at Pine Avenue in the Manly Arts Collab building, their new building on Pine Avenue. That's the old, it used to be a bike shop, I think. It's a big red building. So it's in town, easy to get to. You can go out to dinner first, although show starts pretty early, doesn't it, Tom? Like 6:30?
4: I don't 100% know. That sounds if that sounds right to you, it sounds right to me.
0: Sure. Now, and special shout out for the bar team, which is me. I'll be working the bar.
2: You got canapes or what?
0: No, just it's cheeky glass of wine. That'll be it. Tom, thanks fantastic. So much.
2: Looking forward to it.
0: Now, last week, actually, was it last week? The week before, we had Dave Graney.
4: Cool.
0: He comes from down your way, doesn't he? Mount Gambier, is it?
4: Could be, yeah.
0: Yeah, back in the day. Now, now he has a song about an invisible rock and roll singer. Now, I noticed that you have a song about a folk singer from outer space.
4: Yep. Oh, we're on the same wavelength.
0: That's what I'm thinking.
2: I don't know if anyone is on the same wavelength as Dave Graney.
0: Anyway, it's pretty close. There's a bit of a theme there, you know.
2: Theme.
0: So if that's okay, we're going to play that track for you, Tom.
4: Sounds awesome. Yeah, I like playing that one. We'll definitely give it a whirl on Saturday.
0: That's on the album, is it? This
2: this?
4: Yep, it is, yeah. Yep, there's a few versions floating around online, but I'll definitely be playing it with Ethan ripping some double bass Sweet. As well on Saturday. So, yeah.
0: Fantastic. You can dedicate it to me if you like.
4: Okay. You got it.
0: This one's for Clarko. Something like that, you know.
2: Yeah. Not asking for much.
0: My favourite radio announcer, Clarko. You can go into a bit of dialogue if you want. Now, Tom, where can peeps find out more? You've got a website you mentioned.
4: Yeah, the first port of call will be tomwestmusic.com.au.
0: Yep.
4: That links through to everything, all the show details, all the social medias. If you don't already have me on social media, just hit that website and you'll be good to go.
0: Yeah. Sweet. And people can listen on Spotify and all the usual streaming services?
4: The normal Spotty, Apple, YouTube, all of that stuff. There's a Bandcamp, so... Yeah, if you hit the website, you can listen. There's heaps of music.
0: Fantastic.
4: New videos, Tom. Kicking around, all the good stuff.
0: Excellent. We'll see you Saturday night. This is your song, folk singer from outer space. Thanks, Tom.
4: Thank you. Cheers.

0: That's right.
1: We've gotta move on.
0: Gotta move on.
1: It's our new stinger, Clarko.
0: I tried to pay a
1: an ad.
0: An ad. Sponsor message.
1: Sponsor message.
0: And,
1: sorry.
0: And Pseudo Echo jumped in instead.
1: Oh, yeah. Those boys.
0: A bit of Pseudo Echo.
1: Those boys.
0: Those boys. Those boys in there.
1: Wasn't Tom good?
0: Yeah, it was good to have a chat with
1: you. Yeah, we'll get down there. It's probably raining Saturday, so you can't get anywhere.
0: May as well get to, and it's in town, so you can go out for dinner.
1: It is.
0: Yeah.
1: I should do that. All right, coming up after the 6 o'clock news, we have...
0: Well, that's your pick of the week now.
1: Oh, okay.
0: After six news, we've got the crew from... Oh, that's the other thing Saturday night, which is a competing gig. That's unfortunate.
1: That's right,
0: We are going to have Georgia from MAP with some of the team who are performing at lounge sessions.
1: I'm sure you could duck out there after.
0: I reckon they might start later, so we can... Yeah. Anyway...
1: pow!
0: It's time for everyone's
1: favorite
0: segment.
2: Pick of the week.
0: Pow! On this show, we only play new music, stuff released in the last 7 days. And so from the hundreds of songs that are released in the last 7 days, we choose 12 or 15.
1: No.
0: Probably 13 tonight.
1: How many?
0: We'll go 14.
1: How many?
0: Okay, I'm going to press that. How many will it be? Oh, the suspense. It'll be a
1: big as one.
0: 12 or 15 songs. Oh. and from those songs...
1: Uh-huh.
0: One of them, and only one, only one gets selected to be pick of the week. And this week, it's a cracker from the Gnomes.
1: It's always a cracker.
0: The Gnomes, the from Gnome. Frankston.
1: Oh, no.
0: Four piece from Frankston.
1: Oh, no.
0: Down on the other side of Melbourne. And the Gnomes.
1: Yeah, the Gnomes from Franger.
0: Yeah, from Franger. Now... So they've got a new song out, which is pick of the week, called Magic Man. So with further
1: with all stolen equipment, here we go.
0: It's not okay. They're probably lovely guys, the Gnomes and Magic Man. Pick of the week.

0: man, that was pick of the week. Pick of the week.
1: That was a great pick.
0: Like, oh, it's a ripper, wasn't it?
1: Pow.
0: The gnomes. Pow, pow. Let's have a...
1: I am going to get on the phone and call them for a phone in next week.
0: Get straight on the phone right now. Let's have a couple of sponsor messages and we'll be back with some more music.
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9: What are you doing? You going to a...

0: And that was, I think we've had the mics on, we're chatting through that song.
1: Did we? Mike's alive. Mike's alive.
0: Okay.
1: Remember what they tell you?
0: Yeah, I should have turned them off. But that was Interflow after our sponsor messages and show idea from Crocodilus. Thanks, Josh. Interflow out of Perth, five piece. And they're going to be playing at Clancy's Fish Pub in Fremantle.
1: I love that pub in Frio.
0: So if you're going to go to Frio on the 15th, which is Saturday.
1: Oh, we can't.
0: Well, yeah.
1: Aren't we going to the Mellies Festival?
0: That's right. Okay. No, actually, the 15th is Friday. So we could get there and then get back.
1: Anyway. Back for the lounge sessions?
0: Yeah. Anyway, Interman at the Frio Clancy's Fish Pub. On Friday night, get down there if you're in Perth.
1: That's going to be a great gig.
0: On Friday, yeah, yeah. Coming up after the 6 o'clock news, we've got the crew from the lounge sessions who are just setting up now. You probably heard us trying to get organised. Let's have another tune to bring us in. This is Ozukma Beats. Ozukma Beats. Eight-piece world music clan group outfit. They've got folks from Senegal, Cuba, Mali, Guinea, Gambia. Now,
1: hang on a minute.
0: Australia.
1: How did this not get power?
0: It was pick of the week.
1: I knew it was going to be pick of the week.
0: It was almost pick of the week because I really love it.
1: But I do like the gnomes.
0: Yes. Yeah. I thought you would. That's why I thought I would go gnomes and the Duke. It was a toss-up though.
1: I knew you.
0: Let's have a cheeky listen to Ozukma Beats. I wish I could pronounce it. And I've now got to try and pronounce the song.
1: Jatna.
0: Jatna. Jatna song.

0: Justice Stephen Burley found billionaire Andrew Forrest's company Fortescue illegally mined land without an agreement with traditional owners, the mined resources generating tens of billions of dollars in revenue. Traditional owners were hoping for a payout of $1.8 billion. The finance minister says tonight's budget, due to be handed down shortly, will make negative gearing less attractive and mean more younger Australians can buy their own home. The federal opposition has called a halving of the capital gains tax discount and changes to negative gearing new taxes. Minister Katie Gallagher has told the ABC election promises will be broken because of the state of the housing market.
1: You know, governments can choose to ignore that and to, you know, push it down the track or pretend somebody else needs to address that. We're focused on supply. You know, we have to deal with the circumstances of the time and the information we have, and that's about making sure that those younger generations get a fair deal too.
0: The Australian Defence Force has temporarily paused all parachuting training after an experienced army soldier died during a parachute training accident. The ADF says Warrant Officer Lachlan Muddle was assisting a specialist training activity at the Jervis Bay airfield last night when there was a collision mid-air with another paratrooper. The second paratrooper survived with minor injuries. Defence Major General Garth Gould says Warrant Officer Muddle, aged 50, received fatal injuries as a result of the fall.
2: He was highly regarded within our community. He was skilled, professional, and he'll be remembered for his sense of humour and his genuine and deep commitment to serving the nation, serving in Army, and serving in the Special Air Service Regiment.
0: There are fresh calls to phase out the public-private partnership model across New South Wales in hospitals. Shannon Kirkwood reports.
3: The New South Wales inquiry into the management, maintenance and operational issues at the Calvary Mater Hospital in Newcastle, where extensive mould and communication issues were found, has today heard from representatives of the Health Services Union. They say the model is not working in regional hospitals where warnings about understaffing and broken equipment are not being escalated to state health officials. HSU Assistant Secretary Lauren Hutchins.
4: You know, we've got workers that are saying they're too scared to raise concerns, and that puts workers at risk, but importantly it puts patients at risk.
3: Representatives have today given evidence on conditions at Bathurst, Orange and Bloomfield

0: hospitals in the New South Wales Central West.
1: Victorian opposition leader Jess Wilson has defended her 10-year economic plan in her budget reply today, which contained no new announcements. She's promised to return the state to surplus by 2032 and start paying down debt, which is forecast to reach up to $200 billion in coming years. Jess Wilson says the government is paying too much interest on money it's already borrowed.
2: Because Victorians deserve a government that is going to be honest, a government that lives within its means and makes sure that we respect taxpayers' money. And that's exactly what you'll get from me and my team.
1: And jury members and celebrities have arrived in Cannes ahead of the opening ceremony of the 79th Cannes Film Festival. The 12-day festival, considered one of the world's most prestigious cinema events, begins later today. And in the NRL, Roosters lock Victor Radley and Sea Eagles utility Brandon Wakeham have both taken early guilty pleas and will miss this weekend's Magic Round matches.
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0: says, it's not you, it's me. I need a little time, a little space, a place to find myself again, you know. Oh, yeah.
1: Duke, warehouse, come on. Come on, spit it out. Oh, you're going to hurt yourself. Going to hurt yourself. Get it out.
2: Menangatang.
1: Oyen.
2: Oyen,
1: that's right.
2: Oyen Lakes.
3: We love Oyen.
1: We love Oyen. You've been to the lakes. Yeah, we talked about that every week. Anyway.
3: We do go.
1: Yes, this show is Clark on the Duke, and we're in the second hour after the 6 o'clock news, and it's time for everyone's favourite segment.
3: That's right.
1: Let me find it. Ready?
4: Tuesday Drive presents Artist Spotlight.
1: And tonight on Artist Spotlight, we have the Lounge Sessions Group. Yay! Yay! Now, Georgia, you're
5: Hello.
1: Back.
5: I am. Thank you for
1: it's
5: having
1: so
5: us.
1: So good to see you again.
5: Good to see you too.
1: I know. Oh, look, thank you for saying that. You know, it's nice that, you know, people actually want to see me and, you know. Anyway, now you've got...
3: Calm down a bit.
1: Yeah.
5: Only the start of the show.
1: You've got another lounge session coming up.
5: I do.
1: Is this number three?
5: Yes, it's number three. Yes.
1: Fantastic.
3: Yes. Wow.
1: Oh,
5: first
1: I love
5: one
1: the
5: of
1: last
5: this year
1: one.
5: Though. Yes.
1: Yeah. The last one... I had to take shade because it was hot.
5: I know.
1: Yeah. This time it's going to be a bit chillier.
5: Yes, it is. And raining.
1: Well, heard that.
5: Yes.
1: Heard that. So you've had a bit of a
5: We've had a relocation, which is good. It's going to be like, it's going to be fantastic. Same thing, just undercover.
1: It'll be even better.
3: So where is it, Georgia?
5: It'll be at like Listro Trapeze. So the place that the Mildura Fringe is held. So it's going to be like a really big, like opened, like shed yes. area. It's going to be awesome. It's going to be really cool.
1: It's
5: I'm
1: a
5: actually
1: great
5: excited.
1: Venue. I went to about five shows yeah. there during the Fringe, and it's a great venue.
5: It's fantastic.
1: Yeah, good stage, good environment, good
5: yes.
1: PA. Should be fantastic.
5: I know, we're very grateful.
1: And it's great Jack could accommodate you at the last minute.
5: Yeah, I messaged him. He's like, yeah, man. Whatever you need.
1: No problem.
5: Straight into it.
3: Oh,
5: that's yeah.
3: great.
1: Now, you were going to be at a winery.
5: We were going to be at Stephen's Family Estate Winery, which would have been their hard launch. So unfortunately, we can't be there this time, but our next one will be there.
1: Well, doesn't matter.
5: They will be still at the bar pouring their drinks and everything.
1: Oh, that's
5: yeah,
1: good.
5: They'll still be there. Yeah.
1: Oh, good. So they're still sort of part of the action.
5: Absolutely.
1: You brought some of the crew in.
5: I did, yeah.
1: Who we got?
5: So I decided to bring the more of the youth showcase part of the lounge session. So we have Lellen over here. He's actually one of our headliners.
1: Welcome, Lellen. Welcome.
5: Yes, on piano.
1: Well, let me turn you on your mic. Welcome, Lellen.
6: Hello. Yeah.
1: So you're going to be playing for us tonight.
6: Yes.
1: And you're going to be playing on Saturday night.
6: Indeed.
1: How many songs do you? How big is your set on Saturday?
6: I think I have six songs.
1: Six songs, a lot to learn.
6: Cool.
5: Jeez. Hopefully he already knows them. Don't stress me out.
1: No pressure. So you're going to play the keys for us tonight?
6: Yes.
1: And a bit of a, sing.
6: Yeah.
1: I'm excited because we don't often get a full keyboardy thing going on.
6: Mm.
1: So it's a bit exciting.
6: Yeah.
1: George, you want to introduce your next
5: yes.
1: superstar?
5: We also have Charlie.
1: Charlie, hello. Welcome. Hello. I'm going to turn your mic on, Charlie, welcome.
7: Hello.
1: So good to see you. Now, you're going to be performing tonight singing a song. What song you sing?
7: It's called Die on This Hill by Sienna Spiro.
1: Die on This Hill.
7: Yes.
1: And I've never heard of Sienna Spiro, so I'm looking forward to
7: She's
1: that.
7: She's amazing.
1: I've got to get out more.
7: You do.
1: No, Charlie, and it's your first time on the show, isn't it?
7: It is, yes.
1: Well, welcome. And we're looking forward to... are you doing a full set as well at the six songs?
7: Yes.
1: Six songs?
7: Yeah.
1: Whoa. that's great. So welcome, Charlie.
7: Thank you.
1: And now we've got a recurring visitor here, Aiden. Welcome back.
8: Hello.
1: Now I've got your mic on, Aiden. Finally, yeah. I got a mic on. Welcome back. So you were here last week.
8: Yeah, I was here with Alexis. We did some solo
1: that's
8: stuff.
1: Right. That's right. You played that Weezer song.
8: Yeah, Say It In Time.
1: That was so good.
8: Thanks.
1: Yeah, and tonight, so you're back tonight doing a duo-ish.
8: Yes.
1: You and with Zach.
8: This lad here.
1: Welcome, Zach.
9: Yo.
1: Well, that's a, he's like cool as a cucumber, Zach. Look at him go. Welcome, Zach. Your first time as well?
9: Yes, my first time.
1: Now, you're a percussionist.
6: Yeah, I'm a bit of a drummer.
1: Drummer, drummer. And you're going to be playing the... How do you pronounce that thing? Well, what do you call it?
6: Cajon. Just a box drum.
1: Cajon.
2: Oh, like...
6: I don't know the...
1: Yeah, you've got to... It's
5: we
1: Spanish.
5: Had to minimise. We couldn't put the whole kit in here, yeah. Unfortunately.
1: Yeah, we did have someone come with the whole kit once, and it was under the desk. You were joking. The kick drum. But anyway, Zach, now, it's called a cajon, and the H is actually a J, so it looks like Cajon.
6: Cajon.
1: Cajon. Look at him.
8: Like
2: give me
8: jalapeno or something.
2: Give me.
1: Okay, the jukes reminded me that we've got to move on. On the show, we have cadence of segment, song segment. I think that's three songs.
2: I didn't actually tell.
1: You haven't briefed them.
2: I haven't briefed them.
1: Well, good luck, guys.
2: Sorry about that.
1: So our first segment is an icebreaker, and it's also an opportunity for the audience listening to get to know you all, because it's a bit of a...
2: Press the button, Clarko.
1: It's a bit of a quiz. No wrong answer.
2: Press the button.
1: No right answer. Okay. I'm going to press the button. This is everyone's favorite.

0: playing jazz hands because our listeners can't.
1: In this segment, the Duke's rapid fires.
0: Five questions.
1: How many?
0: Not four.
1: How many?
0: Not six.
1: How many?
0: The suspense. How many is it going to be? Five questions.
2: It's in the name of the segment.
1: Well, you don't know.
0: Anyway, five questions.
1: That's rapid fire.
0: Around the room.
1: Now. Are we going clockwise?
0: I think
1: how anti-clockwise confuses.
0: Confuses the hell out of you. So we better go clockwise. So just look at the clock up there. Look at the second hand.
1: And no, I've got to have a ceiling fan to know which way reverse is.
0: It could be on winter mode. Anyway, let's start.
1: Yeah, that's true.
0: Lewin, how are you?
3: I'm good, thank you. Yourself?
0: Okay. It's rapid fire to Lewin.
1: Okay. Is it Mel or Mall?
3: What?
0: Do you go to the Mall or do you go to the Mel?
3: Mall.
0: Of course. No, yeah, you're right.
1: Georgia, Mel or Mall?
4: Both.
2: Hang on. How can we do both?
4: Sometimes, like,
0: I'm going to
4: walk down the mall, or do you want to go to the shopping mall?
0: Okay. You're on the fence.
4: Just on the fence, guys.
0: Oh, okay. I never had that response.
1: Charlie?
5: The mall.
0: You go to the mall. You don't go to the mall,
5: do
0: you?
5: No.
0: Let's get to...
1: Let's go. Oh, mall or mall, brother?
3: Mall.
0: Mall.
3: Unless it's is it Monopoly is Pal Mal or something?
0: Yeah.
3: Unless it's that. That's the only exception. Any other time it's
0: You've
3: mall.
0: Been thinking of this all week, haven't you?
3: Yes.
0: I've been lying in bed saying, no.
3: Is it Mall or
2: Mal? I know the question that Adrian's thinking about.
0: Yeah.
2: Or Zach, Mal or Mall, mate?
6: Oh, Mall.
0: Mall, yeah. All right. No one gets a Mal.
1: Pineapple on pizza?
3: Yeah.
0: Yep.
1: We're going clockwise.
4: Oh, sorry.
0: Do you have pineapple on pizza?
4: Yeah, it doesn't offend me either way.
0: Okay, take it or leave it. Charlie.
5: I love pineapple on pizza.
0: Good. You're supposed to be doing this. It's your segment.
1: Oh, Aiden,
0: pineapple on pizza.
3: No. No.
1: Yes, but if someone's buying it.
3: No.
1: Just don't.
0: Still no, you pick
3: just,
0: it up.
3: Just no. I mean, I did this last week. No. It was just a straight no. There was no...
1: Zach.
6: Oh, yeah, I don't care. As long as it's pizza, you know.
0: Yeah, I know. That's two questions. Where have we gotten two?
1: Yeah. Now on the third one. Let's go anti-clockwise now.
0: Oh, now you're going to confuse things.
1: Yeah. Now we're going to start with Zach.
0: Oh. Okay, Zach.
1: Mm. Zach, would you rather hot...
0: Oh, that's the best question, Zach.
1: He didn't even let me get the question out.
0: But he needs to know. That's the best question. It's like, you got to use your imagination and think about tactics as well.
1: Tactics. Would you rather fight one horse-sized duck or 100 duck-sized horses?
0: Oh, what are you going to do, Zach? Tactics.
6: Oh, it's actually...
0: it's a hard one, isn't it? Have you been down the river when the ducks have chickens, like ducklings?
6: Yeah.
0: They get pretty angry. And is it the size of a horse?
6: I think horse-sized duck, probably.
0: You're going to go the big duck.
6: Right. I know, because, like, so many of them, you know, like, which one do you focus
0: the
6: on?
0: The horse.
6: But they're only got one.
1: Yeah, all right.
0: Okay. Have you changed since last week?
3: No, same thing.
0: Have you given it some more thought?
3: What, have I given... No, I don't think I have enough brain power to keep comprehending it. No, I think still a horse-sized duck. I think that's the one, the big duck.
0: The big duck. Okay, Charlie, are you going to fight...
1: hang on a minute.
0: You got
1: to... Charlie is thinking about this too intensely.
0: No.
5: Yeah, I am.
1: Would you like me to repeat the question?
0: Repeat the question. Yeah.
1: All right. Would you rather fight... one horse-sized duck.
0: That's a big duck.
1: It's a big duck. Or 100 duck-sized horses.
0: So small ducky horses.
5: Yeah, I'm going to go 100. wait, 100 duck-sized horses.
1: Yeah.
5: Because
1: yeah.
5: you can just kick them.
0: Kick them all.
1: Yeah, that's right.
0: That's a tactic. Yeah.
1: Georgia, what are you going to do?
4: Do I get a weapon?
1: No.
0: Well, you're good.
4: Or do I fight with my hands?
0: If you're going to get a weapon, what would it be?
4: I can't say it over the radio.
0: Oh, okay.
4: But
0: yeah.
4: I think...
0: some nunchucks on.
1: No,
4: I feel like either way I'll be fine.
1: It's bare knuckles. Okay. It's hand to hand.
4: I feel like quality over quantity. So maybe a big duck.
0: Big duck. Go the big duck.
4: Because then it's only the one you have to focus on.
0: Yeah. Mm-hmm.
4: And then you can, like, do different things.
1: It's a horse-sized duck.
4: That's okay. Horses are so many different sizes. You didn't specify. Like, you didn't say which size.
1: A Shetland duck.
4: Yeah.
1: All
4: right.
7: Mm. I would say one big duck.
0: One big duck.
1: As a horse-sized duck. One.
0: Now, you've had a lot of time to think about it.
1: Yeah. Let's move on. Okay, let's move on.
0: So you put some thought into it. I really appreciate that. Okay, let's move.
1: All right, Zach, are you a shower singer or car concert?
6: Shower singer, come on. I got music in the shower, like every shower, yeah. You know. Shower singer, okay. All day.
0: And what did you...
1: Shower singer, car concert?
3: Definitely shower singer. Really warms up the voice. But I recently have been on a speaker in the bathroom ban. I don't know why, but I'm just not allowed to use a speaker
0: in the bathroom.
3: Yeah, because it must take too much time or something. I usually have the showers in the morning, so but I do sing in the shower.
0: Fair enough. The
1: Charlie, shower singer or car concert?
5: I'm gonna go both.
0: Oh,
5: I do both.
0: Okay.
5: Yep.
0: Georgie, you sing in the shower or in the car?
4: Both as well.
1: Yeah, you have to.
0: Lewin?
7: Both as well.
0: Both?
7: Yeah.
0: Fair enough. Was that five or is that...
1: No, last one. Zach, your go-to song on a car trip?
6: Go-to.
0: So you got on a car trip.
1: And you just got to do a little bit of it.
0: Maybe you're going to Melbourne or you might be going to Adelaide.
6: I don't know.
1: What's the first song on the...
6: I just chuck it on the playlist.
1: What's the first song on the playlist?
8: Can't check?
1: Yeah, you can check. All
8: right.
1: We'll go to Aidan while you check. Yeah. Aidan,
8: can I check as well?
1: Oh, yeah, anyone get their phones out to check.
0: Okay, Charlie, what's your
1: Charlie's
0: song?
1: Ready to go.
5: Broken Vessels.
0: Sing a line.
5: I don't actually know a line, but I just know that's my go-to song. Okay. Or Money Will Chase You.
0: Hum a line.
5: I know Money Will Chase You.
1: Yeah.
0: Okay, let's just sing a line.
5: Couple of Money Will Chase You to
1: Beautiful. We're back to Zach. Back.
6: All right.
1: Let's go.
6: Met her on the dance floor.
1: All right, got to do a little bit of it.
6: I would have sing.
1: Yeah. You got to do a little bit
0: just
1: of it.
0: Just one line. Right. One line.
6: It's a murder on the dance floor.
0: Oh, come on. She's only a drummer.
1: Oh, beautiful.
0: Okay, stop it now.
1: It's just a line, mate. All right, Aidan.
8: Oh, no. Maybe Holiday by Green Day.
1: Yeah.
0: I was thinking
8: McDonald. What's the most recognizable word?
1: Doesn't matter.
0: The chorus.
8: Wait, should I play? Yeah.
0: You can if you want.
8: Where is it? I don't know where it is.
0: Okay, we'll just assume you played it.
8: Somewhere like that. Hold on. I think I got it.
0: Here we go. We're off to singing a line rather than playing a line.
8: Oh, it's hard to realise what the most famous bit of
0: that's
8: it is.
0: Right. We'll take the line, please.
1: Georgia, what's your go-to song on a car trip and you have to sing a little bit of it?
4: Naive by the Kooks.
0: Mm. Oh,
4: yeah, it's like, okay. I know she knows I'm not fond of asking. Then you'll hear it at lounge session on Saturday night because it's part of our set.
1: Ah, there you go. Lewin, what's your go-to song on a car trip?
7: I'm Gonna Be by The Proclaimers.
0: Okay, sing a bit. I love The Proclaimers.
1: Let's go sing a little bit.
7: Let me just find a bit in this.
0: I'm Gonna Be. Oh, it's one of the songs you're singing tonight.
8: Isn't it 500 Miles?
0: No.
7: But I would walk
1: favour. That's good. Fantastic. What was that segment called, Clarko?
0: That was everyone's favourite segment, otherwise known.

0: who's up first, Georgia?
1: I don't know what you would ask me. Who's up first? We're going to do Zach and Aiden.
2: Okay.
0: All right. Zach and Aiden. So, Zach and Aiden, you're going to do a tune for us. So, Zach, you're doing the percussion.
2: Yep.
0: And Aiden, you're going to be playing the guitar and vocalizing.
2: Yep.
0: Okay. And what is the tune?
2: When I Come Around by Green Day.
0: Oh, nice choice. Bit of a
1: green. You've got to take the lid off, though.
0: Now, you just need to give us a sec to get our phones.
1: You've
0: got to
1: take the lid off.
0: Is that why it's not working?
1: Yeah.
0: It's way better when you take the lid off. Yeah. The colours are so much brighter.
1: Oh, God.
0: It's not great radio, this part, but it gets better. Okay, we're recording. Check. So this song is Green Day and... what's the name of it again?
2: When I Come Around.
0: When I Come Around.
3: That's right.
0: Oh. Okay, take it away when you're ready.
2: All right.

0: How good was that? Great effort, guys. That sounded awesome.
1: Thank you.
0: Now, have you been playing drums for long, Zach?
1: Just a few years.
0: A few years, right.
1: Yeah, a few years. Years.
2: And so are you guys doing a duo at the lounge session?
3: We're currently in a band as well. But
0: what's the name of the band?
3: The name of the band is Aviator, I think. Is that
0: Aviator
3: a cool name?
0: Aviator is a good name.
3: Yep.
0: Yeah, that's all right.
3: Thing is, most of the gigs that we've had, Zach has been demoted to box. So haven't really had our full
4: kit. We're allowed the full kit.
3: Yeah, we need the full kit. But we're going to have the full kit at the lounge session. So
0: that's going to be good. Saturday night, bam, you'll be on fire, Zach.
2: Hey, Georgia, who else is performing at the lounge sessions?
5: So apart from what we have here, we also have the Bottle Brush Band.
2: We've had them in.
5: Yeah, you've had them in. We're having Philly. Also goes by Philly the Aboriginal. He's he's doing really well. Like, he's all around the place and
0: famous.
5: Stuff. He's very, very Australian known. Yes. Yeah.
0: Can you tell him to come on our show?
5: I should have brought him tonight, actually.
0: Well, tell him to come. We got anyone? Anyway, I'll
5: organize
0: it.
5: I
0: keep seeing him messages.
2: We'll do a standalone.
0: I sent him messages. Say, come on the show, Philly. Never responds to me.
5: You know what? He doesn't respond to me either. Okay. He's not even really good with social media, to be honest.
0: Okay, that's probably why.
5: We also have Will Hogan, and he's also going to have a special guest. Yes. And then we have...
0: A little bit of something.
5: And then we also have the lounge band, which is all different members as well this time around. Actually, these two are going to be in the lounge band.
0: Great.
5: Yes.
3: Yep.
0: I really enjoyed...
2: Are you performing?
5: Oh, yeah. I'm in the lounge band.
2: Oh, the lounge band.
3: The lounge band.
5: Oh, no. Definitely
0: it
5: not.
0: It blew me away, the Ramona Persona band last time. Well, it was so good.
5: Sick. That was so good.
0: They were just phenomenal.
5: Well, we have two out of the four of them playing in the lounge band as well. Right. So we have a little sprinkle of them.
0: Sprinkle of Ramona. Yes. It's time for another segment. Let's keep the show rolling. Everyone's favourite segment.
3: What's your beef?
0: In this segment, the Duke scours the community for whingers, moans, complaints, gripes, bitches, moans, all of that, and brings them back into the studio, kicking and screaming for your listening pleasure.
2: What sort of whiny complaints have you got from the community this week?
0: What?
2: Guess what?
0: What?
2: I've been inundated.
0: Inundated every week. You're inundated.
2: I get so many inundations during the week of inundating. I'm sick of being inundated. Dating, fluctuating, inundating.
0: Anyway,
2: inundations.
0: Now, our guest may not
2: know. I'm over inundations.
0: Some of these words may not be real words.
2: Inundation fully optolyptic.
0: What the hell? Anyway,
2: Jim from Jarandra. Do you know Jim from Jarandra?
0: No, I don't know Jim.
2: Okay. Clapping when the plane lands.
0: Oh,
2: people who do that.
0: Come on,
2: you're not a superhero. Come on, he's just doing his job. That's like clapping when the taxi stops.
0: That only time it's ever happened to me was when I was about 19. I flew to Europe and they did that, but I've never seen it.
2: Settle down. All right, good.
0: Have you seen that, Georgia?
5: Say what?
0: So the plane lands,
5: people
0: and everyone claps.
5: Oh, I clap. I also do this when we take off.
3: The door's over there, by the way.
2: Carrie from Casey Court.
0: Do you know Carrie from Casey?
2: USB cables that only work the fifth try you turn it around.
0: They seem to.
2: You go, yeah, nah.
0: That's wrong.
2: It's the first time.
0: Bam, it was the same one I tried first, didn't work.
2: Oh my God.
0: I press the button. I've got to press the button.
2: I'm with you, Carrie, from Casey Court.
0: What's your beef? What's your beef then, Casey?
2: Lewin, is there. You got a beef?
6: Probably chewing. Very loudly.
0: Loud chewers.
2: People who chew loudly.
0: Yeah.
3: What's your beef?
0: That's so annoying.
2: Time to get it off your chest.
0: Georgia.
5: My beef is when people pronounce Lolan's name wrong.
2: Lolan.
0: can you pronounce it again for us?
5: Lellen.
0: Lellen.
2: Sorry, Lellen.
5: Nah, JK. My beef is with the weather this weekend, but that's okay because we have a plan B.
2: Yes.
0: It's going to be better indoors.
5: It is.
2: So the beef is... rainy weather when you got something on.
5: Yes.
0: No, I mean my bad pronunciation of Alan's name. Charlie, what sort of goodness have you got for us?
7: My beef is my dad when he is snoring through the walls and the whole house is shaking.
8: You are kidding, your dad snores. Oh,
0: this is a good time to air that in public.
7: Like, really bad.
8: And I'm not sure where to go with this. What do? Do you just put a pillow on your head?
7: Oh, several.
8: Several pillows. Is that bad?
7: Yeah.
3: Ooh.
8: Yep. You should get him a snoring machine. What are you? Yeah.
7: Would he saving up?
8: Would he be listening tonight?
7: Yeah.
8: He's now famous. He's
7: shout
8: now famous.
7: Out to Dad. Yep.
8: Shout out to Mr. Snory Pants.
7: Yeah.
0: You got another beef?
3: Another beef. Yeah. Well, one I had last week was Leland's already. Pretty fair. I think just an all-round beef. I don't have beef with the whole concept of it, but just sometimes schoolwork.
8: Schoolwork's worth beefing about.
3: It's not, because the thing is, I don't have complete beef. What? Like, we got to learn, right? But
8: yeah.
3: I remember when I was in year three or something during COVID, right? You know how school is like six, like, hour days or maybe more? Yeah. I learned the same thing. I'm like top of like my class. I'm like top 5% of like Victoria in English or something. Jeez. And I did 2 hour days at home when in COVID.
8: It
3: was replaced by the 6 hours with the 2 hours because nobody was at school.
8: Yeah, but school's basically organized child mining, isn't it?
3: Yeah.
8: Anyway, Zach.
6: We got a bit two here. First two? One's slow walkers.
8: Yeah. And they're spread out like a family of slow walkers across the
6: You're in a Coles aisle and you've got a family that's spread out, taking up the whole aisle.
8: And they're walking like snails.
0: Oh, that's a big beef, that one.
8: What else you got?
6: Second one, probably watching the footy. You got bad umpiring on the...
8: Don't tell me about it!
7: Your
8: beef. Oh, you're stirring him up.
6: Don't like that one.
8: Don't tell me about it, Zach. That was everyone's favorite segment.
7: What's your beef?
8: It's time for another tune. Who's up next, Georgia?
5: We have Charlie up next.
8: Oh, Charlie. Yippee. I'm excited. Now, are you okay with the microphone there?
7: Yeah.
8: Or you can pick it up.
7: Okay. Yep.
8: What's the name of the song again? I know you've already told us.
7: Die on This Hill by Sienna Spiro.
8: Sienna Spiro.
7: Yes.
8: Die on This Hill. And you're singing to a backing track, which I now have queued up. You're all set?
7: Yep.
8: Cameras on, lights, camera, action. I will just turn off a few things so we get less noise. And you can... You ready?
7: Yep.

0: Magnificent, Charlie. Thank you so much. That
1: Thank
0: was
1: you.
0: Awesome. How long have you been singing, Charlie? That's so good.
1: I started singing lessons when I was 10.
0: 10, so last year.
1: Yeah.
0: Sorry. No. Oh so a few years.
1: You've
0: Yeah, that is so good.
2: Thank I am you. Always so impressed with the students coming out of MAM.
0: Well,
2: I mean...
0: Especially the guitarists, because you teach some of them sometimes. Hey. Yeah.
3: Hey, shout out to Tony.
2: No. I think, is Charlie one of your students?
3: Like, Georgia? She started with me last week.
0: Oh, really?
3: So that's all her. Yeah. Like,
0: wow, yeah. Charlie. So,
3: yes. We're all MAMP in here, actually.
0: All MAMP.
2: We are so impressed, hey. Every student that's come through MAMP.
0: Yeah. Is there a link between MAMP and... the sessions, lounge sessions?
3: I think it's just like an automatic way for me to be able to like kind of expose my kids into like
0: to give them
3: the gig
0: a platform.
3: Kind of, yeah. So like I'm always going to have them because like and be like even with these guys like oh so I don't have a drummer.
0: It's not officially put on by MAM, but you're drawing from.
3: Yeah, I'm drawing from MAM.
2: I thought MAM was actually involved.
3: No, the kids are. Yeah. So I have all their everything. Oh, yeah.
2: So it's okay to mention MAM.
3: Of course, yes. Because it's the MAM bands as well that, you know, these all, you know, they all learn from there too.
0: Yeah. So for those listening, MAM stands for Mildura Academy of Music and Performing.
3: Perfect. Yes. Yeah. Performance, but that that's about
4: awesome. Performance.
3: We do lots of performing.
0: Aiden taught me that last week. Yeah. Thanks,
2: Aiden. Amazing the kids that come out of there.
0: It's
2: time.
0: It is. It's time for another segment. We need to get things rolling or we're going to miss it. What's for dinner? What's for tea? What's for dinner? Clark and Jazz Hands G7.
4: I'll get a next time.
0: No worries. In this segment, the Duke's... No, what are we doing?
2: Scowers.
0: No. In this segment, we go around...
2: Oh, yeah, we go around the room.
0: What do I normally say?
2: Anti-clockwise?
0: Yeah, we go around the room.
2: Culinary delight.
0: Exploring what culinary delights are in store for us tonight when we get home, aptly named What's for Dinner?
2: That's right.
0: Okay. Lellen.
2: Yay! Okay, so we're going clockwise. Lellen.
0: Yes.
2: This is Clarko's segment.
0: When you get home, what's for dinner? Or have you already had dinner?
4: I had a peanut butter and banana sandwich before coming.
0: But that's not dinner, is it?
2: Hang on. If you've had dinner, you can ask for whatever you want right here, right now.
0: Which do you know what's for dinner? License?
4: No.
0: If you had a choice, which of your... who normally cooks, your mum or your dad?
4: Dad.
0: Your dad. So if you had a choice, what would your dad have on the table for you when you get home?
4: Fried rice, probably.
0: Fried rice, good choice. Georgia, what's for dinner at your place?
3: I don't really have dinner because I work through the night, but I have like a late lunch, so I had that today.
0: So Brody doesn't make dinner.
2: So what you have? You gotta tell us what you had.
3: I had a chicken wrap.
2: Hang on, are you telling us the truth?
3: No, I am. Like, generally. And then I'll get home tonight probably at like 10 and have some cheese and apple or something.
2: All right. You're a little bit coy on that one.
0: Okay, Charlie, what's for dinner?
1: Hopefully I can convince my mum to get Asian food.
0: Oh, so takeaway.
1: Yes.
0: Where do you get your Asian from?
1: Andy's Kitchen.
0: Okay, fine. Okay, yeah, but you're not, you like variety and that's good.
1: Yeah.
0: Aiden, what's for dinner at your place tonight? Do you know to start with?
4: I don't know, but...
0: So if you had a choice...
4: If I had a choice, I'm just going to go the same thing as last week.
0: You got takeaway last week,
4: yes,
0: didn't you?
4: Yes, I got... Yeah. We went away, and you know how I said that I wanted Sunrise, right? We went to get Sunrise, so...
2: It works.
4: Yeah, it works. So if Mum, if you are listening right now...
2: You just got to say it.
4: Can we please get Sunrise?
1: Don't look up like she's dead.
4: No, I'm not. Oh, well...
0: You're looking at the ceiling.
4: I mean, where am I supposed to look?
0: Isn't she in the green room out there?
4: Anyway. I don't know where she is. No, but she's probably listening.
0: Okay, so Sunrise
4: we,
0: pizza. And which pizza are you going to... What's your favourite?
4: Ooh, just pepperoni, I think.
0: The pepperoni. Yeah. Sweet.
2: We will make it happen.
0: What's for dinner at your place?
5: I think we're having KFC or Hungry Jack's maybe. Can I?
0: Okay. Takeaway, that's good.
5: Yeah, a bit takeaway.
0: It's getting late. Yeah. Fair enough.
2: Hey, Clarko.
0: Yeah, Duke. Yeah.
2: What's for dinner?
6: funny. You should ask.
2: I have to ask.
7: I'll get the sack if I don't.
6: So on Sunday, I made this big pot of chili.
2: Oh, yes.
6: So, you know.
2: Yes.
6: Beans and.
2: Did we talk about that?
6: Anyway. So I had the chili.
2: Yeah.
6: And we had chili on like corn chips. Yum. It was so good.
2: Yeah.
6: And then last night, I popped some pastry in a bowl. Filled it, half filled it with chili, put mashed potato on top. It's like a chili shepherd's pie.
2: How good is that? I didn't think about the mashed potato on top.
6: Yeah.
2: Hey, mashed pumpkin would be good on top.
6: Oh, no, no.
4: Mm.
6: Tater's way better.
2: Okay.
6: Anyway, so I'm having Tover's leftover chili pie.
2: Leftover's chili, rollers.
6: Yeah, yeah. Duke.
2: Yes.
6: What's your dinner in?
2: Well, you know how I'm on a new diet.
6: Yeah.
2: Yeah. Anything that fits in the air fryer.
6: Thanks, Donny Main, for this trumpet performance, and Duke for writing
2: music. Thank you. What's for dinner? Got to get my $2 for royalty.
6: Oh, he knows the G7, that boy. He's all over it, eh? No, we are not up to that. We've got one more.
2: Oh, yes, one more.
6: Leland.
8: Hello.
6: What do you got for us?
8: Leland! I'm going to play Colorblind by the Counting Crows on the piano.
6: Colorblind by the Counting Crows.
8: I am colorblind, so.
6: Are you really?
8: Mm.
6: Do you like my orange shirt? Sorry.
4: Oh, he doesn't know.
6: Okay. So, do you want to press a few things and make sure you're happy with that level? Yeah, that should be fine.
8: Yeah.
6: Okay. This is Leland and Colorblind by the Counting Crows. Take it away when you're ready.

0: Thanks, Lallan. That was great. So you associate with this song because you are actually colourblind.
1: Yes, that's...
0: It's a really sweet little song. I haven't heard that before.
1: Mm.
2: Yeah.
0: So sweet. Mm. Very nice.
3: Who's that by?
1: Counting Crows.
3: Oh, great.
1: Mm.
0: Excellent. Thanks so much for that. Really appreciate it. So everyone's had a bit of a turn. We've only got one segment left. We're running really late tonight, but that's okay because we've been having so much fun. And we've been thinking about giant ducks and horses that are small and stuff. Now, we've got one more segment. Now, do you have an update on the
4: lawsuit?
0: The legal position on this?
4: I do have an update. It is still going through the processes, through the legal processes.
0: Yeah, yeah.
4: I think we're in with a big chance.
0: Big chance.
4: Of winning it.
0: Big chance.
4: I think they're...
0: For those who aren't aware, there was a little bit of dispute on who wrote this next jingle.
4: So it's going through the legal process at the moment.
0: Anyway, let's just play.
4: Okay, just go for it. Go for it.
0: Okay, here we go.

0: this segment, we offer our honoured guests the opportunity to stick their hand in the bag.
1: Jukes bag.
0: And otherwise known as the lucky dip of merch. Now, for those that are around the room pulling out this lucky dip of merch out of the bag, if you could explain to the listener, because not good radio if you just pull it out. The listener can't see what you're seeing. So we need sort of descriptive words as to what you've selected. Go, Lallan, you can go first.
2: You're right, okay.
3: Sticking my hand in the bag.
1: Didn't jingle too much, did it?
0: Here we go.
2: Okay. I have pulled out a sticker that says Clarko and the Duke.
0: You've actually pulled out limited edition fabric sticker.
1: Ooh.
0: Limited edition. That's a ripper, that. Mm. Okay, 15, Georgia. 000.
4: Limited edition.
0: 15,000. Yeah. Now.
1: For Georgia.
0: Drum roll. Oh, drum roll. We got Zach here. No. Come on. What is it?
4: Oh, Zach. Hold on.
0: Yeah.
4: Wow. That's actually really funny. It's your faces.
0: It's
4: a glittery. It's beautiful.
0: It's the beautiful glittery limited edition sticker.
4: Limited. I like
0: Clark
4: that.
0: On the Duke sticker.
4: Nice.
1: You stick that on the mantelpiece to stop the kids from burning themselves in the fire.
4: I will do that.
5: Right, I'm sticking my hand.
0: Drum roll, Charlie. Whatever you've got, Charlie's
5: Ooh,
0: got.
5: Oh, it's a circle.
0: You've got the limited edition circle sticker.
5: Sparkly.
0: You want to say what's on it? What's on it?
5: It says Clarko and the Duke, and it is round and sparkly, and it has a little microphone on it.
0: And it's limited edition. That's
5: is,
0: a
5: yes.
0: Okay, Adam, you ready?
6: Yeah. You really got to reach in there. Hold on, hold
1: on. It's a big bag.
0: Oh, you got it.
6: Whoa. Wait, I've got two?
0: Yeah, you got to pop one back.
6: Wait, sure. Can I just redo?
0: No, take one.
6: Oh, damn. All right, wait.
0: It's the limited edition.
6: Is it a fridge magnet?
0: It's a fridge magnet!
6: I think it's a fridge magnet. It's the same as like George's one, but it's just like a...
4: I didn't get the fridge magnet.
6: Want to trade? I'll trade. I want a sticker. I can put it on the guitar.
4: I actually have a fridge
0: sticker. You get a free sticker anyway.
6: So oh, really?
0: Give it to George. Go on.
6: I've got two now.
0: All right. We've got Zach. Okay, Zach. You ready? You ready?
2: I am.
0: Can you do your own drum roll?
4: Surely.
0: Anyway.
2: One hand.
4: What's the other hand doing, bro?
2: Oh,
6: stuck together.
2: I've got
0: the limited edition.
2: Clarko and the Duke fridge magnet.
0: Oh my god, you guys are so lucky. Everyone that gets a fridge magnet gets a sticker too.
2: Let's go.
0: You guys are so lucky. Thanks so much for coming in, guys, and good luck on Saturday.
7: Thank you so much.
0: Now, where do people get tickets?
7: They can get tickets via the link that's connected to all the posts, and then they can also just get tickets at the door as well.
0: So on Facey, there's a link.
7: Facebook, there's also
0: at the door.
7: Yeah, on all of our socials and Eventbrite, you'll find it.
8: And the times?
7: 5:30 it kicks off, and till 10:30. So yes,
0: nice.
7: 5:30 is the Mant Bands,
0: and there'll be a bar.
7: Yeah, there'll be a bar, there'll be dessert, there'll be a pizza van. Yeah, we're going to have Virgo. Virgo's there with some chocolate strawberry fondues with some toppings. We have Doughboy Pizza that will be doing wood fire pizzas. Yes, there'll also be a merch table too, guys.
0: Merch table.
7: Yes, they will be.
8: Yeah, I take a medium.
6: Is there stickers on it, Georgia?
7: Next question. That's their thing.
8: Well, fantastic. I hope it goes really well.
7: Thank you.
0: I'm devo because I can't come.
7: Yeah. That's okay. You'll come to the next one.
0: I came to the last one and I came to the first one.
7: You did. Yeah. I do. I appreciate it. Thank you so much for having us.
0: Thanks so much. And I hope it goes well. And thanks, crew. You've done an awesome job. Really impressed with the quality of entertainment. And now we're going to go back to our normal programming for the last 6 minutes of the show.
7: Woo!
0: Let's have a tune. This is TK Medza, a hip-hop R&B artist out of Adelaide. Bit of the distorted bass isn't my fault. It's part of the song. Anyway, take it away. Tika.
5: I love you guys. I'm going to go.

0: got girls as cold as it gets.
1: And ticker.
2: We're back.
3: We're back.
2: We're back. It's TK Madza from Adelaide, R&B singer, and her song, new song,
4: Very cool.
3: Hey, geez, we've had a big show, I'll tell you what.
2: I'm exhausted.
3: I've got to take another heart pill.
2: It's a lot of people to have in the studio, isn't it?
3: It is, especially when we've got a big piano in here as well.
2: We had a pretty big piano. We had a guitar. We had a cajon.
3: Weren't they
2: five artists. It's so good.
3: Now, if you can't make the Mallee music gig.
2: The lounge.
3: If you can't do that.
2: Yeah. You've got choices.
3: You go off to watch the lounge.
2: There's the lounge sessions. At Irimple, where the circus.
3: Yeah, they've got food vans and everything there. That's going to be great.
2: Very, very
3: cool. So choices are plenty for the Saturday.
2: Indeed. Now, I think we can probably call it. There's about 10 songs we didn't play, but that's all right.
3: And play it out.
4: Great.
2: So I'm going to play Ray Empire after we sign off.
3: Yeah.
2: The Ray Empire, Melbourne punk rock band, have a new song out, Black Sheep.
3: Oh, no.
2: Yeah. I think Ray Empire, I think it's quite a young girl sings. Could be her band.
3: I'm not sure.
2: I couldn't find any information anyway.
3: I can't wait for it. I think it's going to be good. Are we going to sign off and go out on it?
2: Yeah.
3: All right.
2: So we'll be back next week. I've forgotten who's coming in. It might be we had Broken Rich recently, didn't we?
3: Yes.
2: It's not Broken Rich.
3: We've got a band.
2: Oh, yeah, we've got a band. I can't remember who it is.
3: Oh, it's going to be great. Tune in.
2: Tune in next week.
3: Stay hot.
2: Stay hot and sunny.
3: Australia.
2: Stay hot and sunny.

0: Treasurer says leaving the capital gains tax undisturbed wouldn't be the right thing to do. The federal budget, which is due to be handed down shortly, the opposition leader has claimed the expected measures of halving the capital gains discount and changes to negative gearing will likely send many Australians backwards. But Jim Chalmers.
1: Now, obviously, people will go to any length to defend the current arrangements in the tax system. As I said, it would be easier to leave them undisturbed, but it wouldn't be the right thing to do. So tonight we take a series of right decisions for the right reasons.
0: UK Prime Minister Keir Starmer is under increasing pressure to quit the top job after a junior minister resigned and said the public does not believe he can lead change in the party. Government ministers have been arriving at 10 Downing Street for a cabinet meeting. A warning, this next story contains the name of a First Nations person who has died. Liberal Senator and the auntie of the allegedly murdered Alice Springs girl, Kumanjai Little Baby, Jacinta Numbajimba Price, says a serious inquiry is needed into the safety of children in town camps in an emotional speech today. Senator Price has said condolences become hollow when difficult conversations are avoided.
2: We need at the very least a serious inquiry into the failures that continue to place vulnerable Indigenous children at risk. We need scrutiny of how this money is being spent. We need stronger accountability across organisations responsible for town camps and service delivery. We need child protection systems that prioritise safety above ideology, and we need leadership.
0: The Australian Defence Force says it's providing support to personnel involved in a horror training accident at Jervis Bay yesterday, where a long-serving Special Forces soldier died in a mid-air collision with a fellow paratrooper. Warrant Officer Class 2 Lachlan Muddle from the Special Air Service Regiment joined the Army in 1994 and served in Afghanistan. He's being remembered for his commitment to serving the nation. Defence Major General Garth Gould says parachuting exercises will be put on hold pending a formal investigation.
3: In a tight-knit community like ours, his loss has been very deeply and immediately felt. The Australian Defence Force has paused all personnel parachuting operations at this point, pending an investigation of this matter. Our priority at the moment is supporting Warrant Officer Muddle's family.
0: Police say going on personal effects found in a vehicle, they believe a body discovered in the central west of New South Wales is accused triple killer Julian Ingram. Police confirmed last night remains were found beside a white ute found in relation to the manhunt northwest of Lake Cajeligo. It's alleged he murdered his heavily pregnant ex-partner, her friend and aunt in Lake Cajeligo. Assistant Commissioner and Western Region Commander Andrew Holland provided an update this afternoon.
4: It would appear that the deceased was dressed in the same clothing he was wearing on the day of the incident, assuming that it was Julian Ingram, and we are making positive identification for him based on the New South Wales driver's licence that was located in the car.
0: Brisbane's Lord Mayor has shelved a plan requiring permits for Airbnbs, saying the federal budget is expected to include changes to property taxes. A task force

0: was created in 2023 and recommended in 2024, properties should be allowed on the short-stay market only with planning approval. Lord Mayor Adrian Schrinner told a council meeting this week only 1% of Brisbane homes are used for short-term accommodation. And in the NRL, South Sydney's Latrell Mitchell looks to be returning from a back injury just in time for State of Origin Game 1.
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me, Stevie, for Tumiki Taima, a deep dive into a bunch of tasty tracks from back home in Aotearoa. 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
3: Only a very skillful footballer. It's going to take a tough kick from here.
4: Wowee.
3: He's nailed it and he loves it. Puts the arms out and touching down on the runway, Bo Reardon. 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
1: Hi, it's Sandy Kay here. 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

106.7 Mildura and 90.7 for Wentworth, Robin Vale and O'Yen. Thank you so much for joining me. 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Welcome to Daz's Country Playlist and welcome to the hottest station, Hot FM. 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
1: 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Thank you so much for joining me. It is an absolute pleasure having your company as always. Hope you had a wonderful weekend, whatever you may have gotten up to. And yes, whether you've been working, playing, studying, volunteering, yes, hope you had a wonderful weekend and hope your week's off to a great start so far. And yes, may it continue to be a great week. I hope you're having a wonderful night, morning or afternoon, wherever you may be listening in the world. Hope the country music is keeping you company. And yes, thank you so much for keeping me company tonight too. And of course, Tuesday night means I'm on here for 3 hours. That's right. I'm here till midnight with the hottest and latest country music from a stack of amazing independent up-and-coming country music artists from Australia and around the world. And what an awesome way to kick off the show with some amazing Aussie independent country music artists. First up, we had Anita Spring from the Gold Coast up in Queensland with her latest single, Strong Enough. Then we had Ruby Jane from Melbourne here in Victoria with her latest single, Lucky. Then we had Christine Clifford from the Mallee in South Australia with her latest single, Texas Cowgirl. Then we had Brittany Elise, originally from Central Queensland, who is now one of the many Aussies over in Nashville in the US. We had her latest single, a cover of an absolute classic, Girls Just Want to Have Fun. And what an amazing job she has done of that song. Then we had Jem Cassidaly from Brisbane up in Queensland with her latest single, Speak Now. And the last track there was from very local, our very own Nicole Matthews from here in Mildura with her latest single, They Don't Make It Like That Anymore. No, that indeed they definitely don't. Absolutely awesome stuff. She is an amazing talent. Started off, you know, just, you know, doing gigs around Mildura and places and, yeah, doing stuff on YouTube as most artists do. And now she's started producing her music. So, yeah, absolutely awesome stuff. Alrighty, well, we're going to continue now with some more amazing Aussie independent country music artists. Next up, we're going to have James Keith, originally from Orange in New South Wales. He is now on the northern beaches of Sydney, and we're going to have his latest single, Living This Life, here on the hottest station, Hot FM 106.7 and 90.7.

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6: Murray House Aged Care are hosting a bingo fundraiser between 2 p.m. and 4 p.m. on Sunday, May 17 at the Captain Sturt Hotel in Wentworth. 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For more info when it comes to the Murray House Aged Care Bingo fundraiser, contact Sarah on 0478 498 045.

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Thank you so much for joining me. 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And, if you're a regular listener, thank you so much for joining me once again on another amazing Tuesday night, morning, afternoon, wherever you may be listening in the world, wherever you are, whatever you may be doing. Maybe you're out on the road or kicking back, relaxing at home. Hope country music is keeping you company. And, keep it country. That's what I say. And, Tuesday night means I'm on air for 3 hours. That's right, 3 hours. So I'm here till midnight with the hottest and the latest country music from a stack of amazing independent and up-and-coming country music artists from Australia and around the world. And we had an amazing mix of amazing artists from Australia and the US. We kicked off with James Keith, originally from Orange. Now he's on the northern beaches of Sydney with his latest single, Living This Life. Then we had Kevin Sullivan and Stuart Joel Nugget from the south coast of New South Wales with their latest single, Elliot. Then we had Patsy and Dave from Melbourne with their latest single, I'm Suddenly Old. And boy, don't we all feel like that sometimes? We wake up and, yep, feeling a bit old. The way time's flying these days, buddy, it doesn't take much, does it? But that's what I love about country music, and especially from independent artists. You know, they're songs that are real and ones that people can relate to, and I'm sure a lot of people can relate to that song. And definitely love it. Then we had Hazel and the Thief from Bayside Melbourne with their latest single, Show Me the Simple Things. Yes, definitely can't beat them. Then we had Kaylee Rose from Nashville over in the US with her latest single, Picture Perfect. And the last track there was from a young lady named Bailey Nicole from Fort Worth, Texas, who, like a lot of artists, start off, you know, putting stuff on YouTube and social media, and now she started producing music, and this was the first song of hers that she's written that has been produced. So look forward to a lot more of her music to come. So yeah, we had her latest single, Elevator Boy. Yes, absolutely awesome stuff. And love supporting independent artists, and this is what this program is all about, supporting independent artists. They do it tough, especially in this day and age. There is so much music out there and a lot of stuff online and a lot of crap on social media and that, so you've got to battle against all that as well. Any little help that we can do to help them get their music out there, I'm honoured that I can do my little bit. And so when I say thank you, it's not just from me for listening to the program, but it's a big thank you from all these independent artists. And when you chat to them, as I've chat to quite a few independent artists now, you get a sense of feeling how much they do appreciate, especially community radio stations like Hot FM, getting their music out there. So thank you. Thank you so much for your support. And, we are going to continue now with some more amazing independent country music artists from the US. Next up, we're going to have Tiona Campbell from East Texas with her latest single, Making Cowboys Cry, here on Dazza's Country Playlist, live on the hottest station, Hot FM, 106.7 and 90.7.

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2: 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Out on the road or kicking back and relaxing at home, or maybe you're studying or, yeah, whatever you're up to. I hope you're having an amazing night, morning, afternoon. And I hope that country music is keeping you company. And thank you so much for your company and your support. And yes, it is Tuesday night, which means I'm on air for 3 hours. That's right. I am here till midnight with the hottest and latest country music from a stack of amazing independent and up-and-coming country music artists from Australia and around the world. And we just had another stack of amazing artists from the US. We kicked off with Tiona Campbell from East Texas with her latest single, Making Cowboys Cry. Then we had Sammy Ray from the US with her latest single, San Diego is a Beautiful City. Then we had Hunter Girl from Nashville with her latest single, Come and Get Your Boy. Then we had Carmen Collins from Indianapolis in Indiana with her latest single, Blame It on the Beer. What else would you blame it on? And then we had Dylan Wolf from Clay City in Illinois with his latest single, covering an absolute amazing song, Hanging by a Moment. And what an amazing job he has done of that song. And then we had Dan Wesley White from Texas with his latest single, When I Drink, Baby, You Know Things. Yes, so true indeed, isn't it? And, yep, once again, this is what I love about country music. People can relate to these songs. I'm sure there's people out there can definitely relate to that. Yeah, awesome stuff. And, yep, so we're going to continue now with some more amazing independent country music artists from the US and Canada. We're going to kick off with March to August from Fayetteville and Arkansas with their latest single, Marianne, here on Dazza's Country Playlist, live on the hottest station, Hot FM 106.7 and 90.7. 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
4: 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Thank you so much for joining me. It is an absolute pleasure having your company, as always. Hope you're having a wonderful Tuesday night, morning, or afternoon. And hope you had a wonderful weekend, whatever you may have been getting up to. And whether you've been out on the road, kicking back, relaxing at home, maybe you had a barbecue, had a few drinks. Yes, hope you had a wonderful weekend and hope your week's off to a great start so far and may it continue to be a great week. And, yes, it is Tuesday night, which means I'm on air for 3 hours. That's right. I'm here till midnight with the hottest and latest country music from a stack of amazing independent up-and-coming country music artists from Australia and around the world. Because independent artists need all the help they can get getting their music out there. And, so honoured that I can do my little bit to help make that happen, because of course independent country music has been a passion of mine now for, what is it, 6 years now, I think. And it all started going to a Lee Kernaghan concert, and as you do, you put stuff up on social media, and next thing I knew, I was getting followed by these independent artists, mostly from Australia and the US to begin with, and now my playlist consists of artists from all around the globe, Australia, US, Canada, places in Europe like Ireland and Scotland and Germany even, yes, all over the place. And it's absolutely amazing, and every artist is so amazing in their own individual ways, and yes, I'm so glad that I can help get their music out there, help support them. So yeah, whenever I say thank you for listening, it is not just coming from me, it is coming from these amazing artists, because chatting to them, I know how much they appreciate it. So thank you so much for your support. And yes, so we had another stack of amazing independent artists from the US and Canada. We kicked off with March to August from Fayetteville and Arkansas with their latest single, Marianne. Then we had Shannon Clark and The Sugar from Park County in Ohio with their latest single, Calls Me Home. Then we had Kimberly Dawn from Alberta in Canada with her latest single, Quitting on You. Then we had Nayana from Ottawa in Canada with her latest single, Tough Pill to Swallow. Then we had Jordan Riley from south of Barrie in Ontario, Canada with his latest single, Make Her Mine. Then we had Mr. Jeff Caddo from Calgary in Canada with his latest single, Round of Life. Yes, we could all do with another round of life. Absolutely awesome stuff. Alrighty, they say time flies when you're having fun, and I'm sure as hell having fun tonight playing all this awesome country music, and hope you're having fun too. But yes, there is plenty more awesome country music to come. And I'm going to finish the show with some songs from some of my favourite country music legends. So look forward to that a little bit later in the show. But yes, there is plenty more to come. So next up, we're going to have artists from Canada and Europe. We're going to kick off with Broadtree, an amazing duo featuring Armand Antony and Nicole McCafferty. They're from Ontario and Canada. And we're going to have their latest single, So Right It Is Wrong, here on Daz's Country Playlist, live on the hottest station, Hot FM 106.7 and 90.7.

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3: 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And if you're a regular listener, thank you so much for joining me once again on another amazing Tuesday night, morning, afternoon, wherever you may be listening in the world, whatever you may be doing, whether you're out on the road, kicking back at home, relaxing, maybe you're studying, maybe you're working. Yes, whatever you're doing, hope the country music is keeping you company tonight. Just as you are keeping me company too. And I definitely appreciate the support. And not just from me, but from all these independent country music artists as well. Because this is what the program is all about, supporting independent artists who, you know, doing it tough in this day and age with all the technology in the world. And yes, the amount of music that is out there in the stratosphere, it's absolutely, yeah, trying to compete and trying to get your music heard. It's a tough gig, and but they love what they do, and everyone keeps saying that you got to enjoy what you're doing, and yes, you wouldn't be doing it unless you loved it. And yes, we definitely appreciate the music that they make and definitely love listening to it. So I hope you enjoy listening to their music as much as I enjoy sharing with you, because my playlist basically is pretty much based on my Spotify playlist. So all these artists are all on my playlist, and yeah, I'm so honoured that I can share their music with you, because they deserve to be heard. And if out of all this, you know, you discover a new artist that you've never heard of before, or a song that you've never heard before, and you think, yeah, I like that, well, then I'm doing my job. Not that it's a job, because I don't get paid for doing this. I'm doing this because I love it. And, yes, just like all the other volunteers here at Hot FM, we love what we do. So, yeah, we had another stack of amazing independent artists from Canada and Europe and even Australia. We kicked off with Broadtree, an amazing duo featuring Armand Antony and Nicole McCafferty from Ontario, Canada, with their latest single, So Right It's Wrong. Then we had Maggie Murray from Manchester in the UK with her latest single, Bar Fight. Then we had Florian Fox and Florian Ast from Switzerland with their latest single, Whiskey. Then we had James LeClair from the UK with the title track off his latest album, If Ever. Then we had Sage Marie from Southeast Melbourne with her latest single, Yellow Ladybug. We had Cathy Carver from Perth over in the Western Australia with her latest single, The Old House. And the last track there was from Cassie Ashton from California with her latest single, She Comes From A Long Line Of Bitches. Yes, absolutely awesome stuff. All right, we are going to have one last stack of amazing independent artists before we get into some of my favourite country music legends. So, yeah, some more independent artists from the US and Canada. We're going to kick off with Jennifer Alvarado from North Carolina with her latest single, Paris. here on Dazza's Country Playlist, live on the hottest station, Hot FM 106.7 and 90.7.

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Well, hello there, this is Dazza and welcome to Dazza's Country Playlist live on the hottest station, Hot FM 106.7 Mildura and 90.7 for Wentworth, Robinvale and Oyen. Thank you so much for joining me. It is an absolute pleasure having your company as always. And geez, they say time flies when you're having fun. Oh, sure as hell been having fun tonight, playing all this awesome country music for you. And I hope you've been having fun too, enjoying it. And yes, we are fast approaching the end of the program once again. 3 hours as it whizzes by. Just like this year is. Oh, can't believe we're coming up to halfway through the year already. But, yeah, that's another conversation there. Anyway, it is Tuesday night, which means I'm on air for 3 hours. That's right. I'm on air till midnight. So, yes, we are nearly there. But we do have time for one last stack of songs before I go. But before we do, we had another stack of amazing artists from the US and the UK. We kicked off with Jennifer Alvarado from North Carolina with her latest single, Paris. Then we had Cale Moon, who doesn't just have one place that he calls home. He drives around the whole of the US in his tour bus, making memories for people. Sounds like an amazing guy, and he's an amazing singer. And we had his latest single, No Turning Back. Then we had Sharon Carter from Ottawa in Canada with her latest single, I Like Beer More Than You. Yes, there's a song I reckon a lot of people can relate to. And then we had Laura Aston from Birmingham in the UK with her latest single, Fine By Me. Yes, absolutely awesome stuff. Alrighty, well, we are near the end of the program, so let's get stuck into the last stack of songs now. Some songs from some of my favourite country music legends. We're going to kick off with Ashley McBride with her latest single off her latest album, Wild, with Bottle Tells Me So, here on Dazza's Country Playlist, live on the hottest station, Hot FM 106.7 and 90.7.

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4: 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Whether you're a first-time listener or regular, hope you've enjoyed all the hottest and latest country music from these amazing independent up-and-coming country music artists from Australia and around the world, because that is what this program is all about, supporting independent artists who, you know, are doing it tough trying to get their music out there and trying to make the best living that they possibly can making their music. And, so when I say thank you, it's not just from me, but it is from these amazing independent artists as well. And, hope you enjoyed their music as much as I enjoyed sharing it with you. And, we have come to the end of the program once again. 3 hours just whizzes by, although, of course, not quite as quick as what 2 hours used to be. That was even quicker. Anyway, what an awesome way to finish the show with some of the hottest and latest country music from some of my favourite country music legends. We kicked off with Ashley McBride with the latest single off her latest album, Wild, with Bottle Tells Me So. Then we had Kacey Musgraves with her latest single, Dry Spell. Then we had the amazing Jodie Messina with her latest single, Some Bridges. Then we had Tracy Lawrence with his latest single, an acoustic version of one of my favourite songs that I haven't heard for a little while. Find Out Who Your Friends Are, live at the song. And then we had Cody Johnson with his latest single, Blame Texas. And the last track there was from Luke Bryan with his latest single, Country and She Knows It. Yes, absolutely awesome stuff. Well, it is that time again, the end of the show. That is a wrap for tonight. Thanks so much for hanging out with me. It's been an absolute pleasure having your company, and I hope you've enjoyed the music as much as I've enjoyed sharing it with you. Don't forget, I'll be back again next Tuesday night from 9 p.m. through to midnight with more of the hottest and latest country music hits from some incredible independent up-and-coming country music artists from Australia and right around the world. This has been Dazza's Country Playlist, live on the hottest station, Hot FM 106.7 and 90.7. So until next time, keep it country, have an awesome week, and I'll catch you real soon. And bye for now. I wanted to take us out. We're going to have Lee Kernaghan and the Wolf Brothers with Till It Ends. Bye-bye.

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0: Hey, it's Sandy Kay here. 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
2: 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Puts the arms out and touching down on the runway, Bo Reardon. 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
1: I'm Laura Devoy. The Federal Treasurer says the economy is in a better position, but the nation is staring down higher inflation and poorer economic growth in the coming years. The Community Radio Network's Noah Seckham reports from Canberra.
2: While the deficits and debt in the next 10 years are projected to come in lower than expected in December, Treasury is modelling for inflation to reach 5% next year, with economic growth dropping by 0.5%, as global oil prices are expected to remain above $100 a barrel. Treasurer Jim Chalmers says the budget is addressing challenges that cannot be ignored despite international pressures.
3: It's recognising that it's not a choice between resilience or reform, but it's resilience and reform. Resilience is reform.
2: Over $36 billion in savings through changes to the NDIS have made up the bulk of the improved budget bottom line, and balancing big ticket items like the multi-billion dollar spend on fuel security.
1: The Commonwealth is committing the lowest proportion of funding to foreign aid and development in Australian history, according to the peak body. The Treasurer described the federal budget handed down last night as five budgets in one, aiming to balance global pressures, productivity measures, tax reform, cost of living support and long-term sustainability. Matthew Morey, the CEO of the Australian Council for International Development, says while the dollar amount has gone up, the foreign aid budget has fallen to 0.63% of GDP.
4: Now, that is actually the lowest in the history of the entire Australian aid program. And to us, that is a crisis. Those are alarm bells, because we all know the challenges that the world's facing. More conflicts than at any point in time since World War II.
1: New data shows house prices in the regions are growing faster than the capitals. In the 3 months to April, regional dwelling values increased by 3.3%, outpacing the 1.1% rise across the capital cities. Cotality says while city slickers have been moving out to the country in waves for recent years, their motivation seems to have changed from lifestyle to affordability. Four ministers have resigned from the British government overnight as pressure mounts on Keir Starmer to stand down as Prime Minister. The resignations follow poor local election results for the governing Labour Party last week. Here's the BBC's Chris Mason.
5: Today's act of defiance, an expression of his long-standing view that his ousting would herald chaos, hinges on Labour's rule book. None of his potential successors have yet declared, let alone come forward, with the requisite 81 names of Labour MPs. And so while he looks increasingly done for in anything beyond the short term, at least for now he has a procedural barricade to cower behind. And, tactically, he's saying to his potential challengers, put up or shut up.
1: The World Health Organization says there is no sign of a larger hantavirus outbreak after the evacuation of passengers from a cruise ship, but it's warned the situation could change. The ship left Tenerife on Monday and is on its way to the Netherlands. Five Australians and one New Zealander were flown there yesterday, and the Department of Foreign Affairs is working on a repatriation flight to Perth, where they'll be quarantined for at least 3 weeks. Turning to sports, St Kilda will be without Nasaya Wanganeen-Millera for another 3 games. The 23-year-old sidelined with a calf injury. Wanganeen-Millera was a late out for last week's match against Gold Coast due to what the Saints thought was a corked calf, but scans have since revealed a low-grade strain. He's expected to return for round 13 against Sydney.
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1: Good morning, I'm Laura Devoy. The capital gains tax discount has been scrapped and negative gearing wound back in an effort to address intergenerational housing inequality. The Community Radio Network's Noah Seckham reports from Canberra.
2: Treasurer Jim Chalmers acknowledged the growing interest of the public into the changes to housing taxes and the likely fallout during last night's budget lockup.
3: And I acknowledge that this is a government coming to a different view to the view that we held 12 months ago.
2: Under the changes, the current capital gains tax discount of 50% will instead align with inflation and introduce a minimum 30% tax on gains from July next year. Meanwhile, negative gearing will be limited to new builds, but existing arrangements will remain unchanged for all properties held before last night. Income generated from the updated tax settings will go towards a $250 tax offset for all workers.
1: Renting advocates have voiced their disappointment in changes to property investor tax breaks, which they say aren't guaranteed to fix the current housing crisis. Angela Cartwright, CEO of Better Renting, says the only thing to do is wait and see if scrapping the capital gains tax discount will be enough to change investor behaviours.
4: I think the other part of it is we wait and see whether there is something good in this where people might want to hold on to properties for longer and keep renters in their homes for more than a year or two. That could be a benefit that we're not expecting. I'm sceptical of that, but you're always hopeful.
1: 3 years after a police officer fatally tasered a 95-year-old aged care resident, an inquest will get underway today. 95-year-old Claire Nowland died in May 2023, a week after she was tasered by then Senior Constable Christian White. A New South Wales Supreme Court jury later found him guilty of manslaughter and he was sentenced to a 2-year good behaviour bond. Judge Teresa O'Sullivan will spend 3 days examining how first responders deal with dementia-related incidents of aggression and the adequacy of dementia treatment in aged care. US President Donald Trump has dismissed a rise in inflation in his country, which has been attributed to the Iran war. New figures show inflation rose 0.5% to 3.8% in April. Mr. Trump says he does not think about Americans' financial situation when considering whether to make a deal with Tehran to end the war.
5: The only thing that matters when I'm talking about Iran, they can't have a nuclear weapon. I don't think about Americans' financial situation. I don't think about anybody. I think about one thing. We cannot let Iran have a nuclear weapon. That's all.
1: His comments came as he departed Washington for China, where he's set to meet with President Xi Jinping. One of the biggest annual events in the world of cinema, the Cannes Film Festival, is getting underway in the south of France. The opening night will see New Zealand director Peter Jackson honoured with a Lifetime Achievement Award in recognition of his big screen hits, particularly the Lord of the Rings trilogy. Cannes famously showcases arthouse cinema, but as the BBC's Tom Brooke explains, there's a big change to the mainstream offering.
6: The Cannes Film Festival feels a bit different this year because there is no major US blockbuster picture being launched here. When you speak to the man in charge of the festival, General Delegate Thierry Frémaux, he says the reason why there is an absence of Hollywood movies this year is because of structural changes in the industry.
1: Turning to sport, in cycling, Jonathan Narváez has won the mountainous Stage 4 of the Giro d'Italia. Jai Hindley was the best of the Australians in 13th. Giulio Ciccone, who finished third, remains in the overall lead.
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1: Good morning, I'm Laura Devoy. Federal Treasurer Jim Chalmers has handed down a budget with a projected $31.5 billion deficit. The main features of the budget include a new $250 tax cut for working Australians from the 1st of July next year. Negative gearing will be limited to new builds, and the capital gains tax discount will be replaced with cost-based indexation. Dr. Chalmers says debt is down a further $18 billion than forecast in the mid-year update, but inflation is set to rise.
2: Australians have been paying a hefty price for this war at the Bowser and beyond. We were already dealing with price pressures in our economy, but Treasury's now forecasting inflation to peak around 5% in the middle of the year because of the conflict. For the same reasons, it's expecting growth to come in half a percentage point lower next financial year to be 1.75%.
1: National peak bodies and disability advocacy groups will gather at Parliament House today to raise their concerns about the budget. Dr. Chalmers says reducing funding for the National Disability Insurance Scheme was difficult but necessary reform to save the Commonwealth over $37 billion and save the NDIS from itself. But advocates, including People with a Disability Acting CEO Megan Spindler-Smith, say inclusive communities cannot be built with budget savings which damage people with disabilities' basic rights. Another jurisdiction has formally recognised May the 15th as a day of recognition for families of veterans. Shannon Kirkwood has the details.
3: The Western Australian Government has announced May 15 will honour the contribution, resilience and sacrifice of defence families, acknowledging the role loved ones play in supporting current and former ADF personnel. The day aligns with the ADF's annual acknowledgement of defence families and will occur within National Families Week. South Australia has been recognising the day since 2024.
1: The Prime Minister of Greenland says negotiations about the opening of more American military bases on the self-governing Danish territory are progressing. The US asked for three new sites after President Donald Trump backed down from his repeated threats to seize Greenland. Prime Minister Jens Frederik Nielsen says Greenland's only demand was respect.
4: We have taken some steps in the right direction. The first step was to start talking together instead of about each other in the media, stop threatening Greenland, take the conversations into a room and talk respectfully to each other.
1: That audio from the BBC. Iranian state media is reporting a magnitude 4.6 earthquake has struck near the city of Pardis, east of the capital Tehran this morning. No damage or injuries have been reported at this stage. Luxury Australian-made leather products created from one of the country's most destructive feral animals will soon hit the market. A showcase of prototypes made from cane toad leather, including handbags, gloves, a wallet and even a toad doorstop, is part of Melbourne Design Week. Cane toads were introduced to Australia in 1935 and there are now reportedly more than 200 million of them across the country. The Toad Takeover exhibition aims to show what's possible with leather made from cane toad skin in an attempt to find a design solution to an ecological disaster. Turning to sports, St Kilda will be without Nasiah Wanganeen-Millara for another three games, the 23-year-old sidelined with a calf injury. Wanganeen-Millara was a late out of last week's match against Gold Coast due to what the Saints thought was a corked calf, but scans have since revealed a low-grade strain. He's expected to return for round 13 against Sydney.
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off your week with a bang and tune into Sammy's Rock Box. 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
1: 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This fundraiser will be a highlight of the SFNL.

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0: families coping with autism.
1: UK Prime Minister Keir Starmer has appointed new ministers after four resigned amid calls for him to step down as Labour leader. Dozens of MPs are urging Mr. Starmer to resign immediately or lay out a timetable for his resignation. But more than 100 MPs have signed a statement backing him, saying now is not the time for a leadership contest. The King will be at Westminster on Wednesday for the state opening of Parliament. His speech will lay out the government's agenda. Plans to build a Trump Tower on the Gold Coast have been scrapped. The 91-storey building would have been the tallest in Australia, but developers say the Trump brand has become increasingly toxic in Australia and they have other luxury brand options to explore. The name of a hormonal disorder which affects 1 in 8 women worldwide has been changed. Polycystic ovary syndrome, or PCOS, will now be known as polyendocrine metabolic ovarian syndrome, or PMOS. The change was announced by the European Congress of Endocrinology and published in The Lancet overnight. One of the leaders of the push to rename was Professor Helena Teed, director of the Monash Centre for Health Research and Implementation. She says the term polycystic contributed to delays in diagnosis and inadequate medical care. Turning to sport, in cycling, Jonathan Narváez has won the mountainous stage 4 of the Giro d'Italia. Jai Hindley was the best of the Australians in 13th. Giulio Ciccone, who finished 3rd, remains in the overall lead.
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The Mallee Skid Fest out at the Atlantic Oil Sunset Strip, set down for this Friday and Saturday, has been postponed. New date will land somewhere in June, they reckon. Keep an eye on the Sunraysia Burnout Association Facebook page for the latest updates. The Sunraysia Farmers and Makers Market is also off this Saturday down at JC Park. No word yet as far as make-up dates go for that one. Fair chance we may see a few more come through in the next day or so too, so I'll do my best to keep you posted. I'll get Cindy Lauper on for you next, and it's Jeff Buckley for now on Hot FM.

0: 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Morning, it's Silco. Hey, ever wondered how they treat the water before it gets to your tap? Well, you can find out the answer to that question and many more by being part of one of Lower Murray Water's upcoming open days. LMW Community Open Days will be held in Swan Hill, Saturday, May 23, Kerrang on Sunday, May 24, and then in Redcliffs on Sunday, May the 31st. Sessions at each venue will be at 10 a.m, 11 a.m. and midday. And if you want more details, you can visit the Lower Murray Water website. 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

in the

0: Dire Straits and Sting, Money for Nothing, the full fat version this morning here on Hot FM, your community radio. Let's check in on the birthday front now. This is the 13th day of May. Got one local legend celebrating, and that happens to be Angelo Halicus. Have a great day today. And we'll move on to Morgan Wallen, US country music singer and songwriter. He turns 33 today. Casey Donovan is 38, Australian singer, youngest ever winner of Australian Idol. At 16, she won in 2004, the same year she had a number one hit with the Diane Warren song Listen to Your Heart. She also won Series 3 of I'm a Celebrity, Get Me Out of Here in 2017. And she's a fan favourite at the ABC TV's News Eve shows that we watch to catch the fireworks in both Melbourne and Sydney. Robert Pattinson is 40. You might have seen him as Edward Cullen in the Twilight franchise, Cedric Diggory in Harry Potter and the Goblet of Fire. More recently, Batman in the 2022 film The Batman. Matthew Nix, 51, former AFL player, played 175 games actually with the Sydney Swans, now the current coach of the Adelaide Footy Club. Scott Morrison, 58, ScoMo, the 30th Prime Minister of Australia and leader of the Liberal Party from August 2018. Until his election loss in May 2022. And we'll wrap it up with Stevie Wonder, 76, blind American singer, songwriter and musician, dead set legend, had so many big hits through the back end of the 60s into the 70s and even the 80s as well. So there you go, that's our birthday watch for this, the 13th day of May on Hot FM.
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2: 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Puts the arms out and touching down on the runway, Bo Reardon. 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Fan favourite here, of course, John Groves medal winner.
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0: Your community radio, Hot FM with Nickelback just there as we head for tops of 23. Bit of cloud about this morning. Got about 18 degrees currently here at the Burncourt Studios. Acclaimed Australian singer-songwriters Liv Cartledge and Tom West are joining forces, bringing their intimate Small Rooms Big Feelings show to Mallee Arts Collab this Saturday, May 16. 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That's Small Rooms Big Feelings featuring Liv Cartledge and Tom West at the Mallee Arts Collab, 106 to 108 Pine Avenue. It's this Saturday, May 16. Doors open at 6:30. The show starts at 7. 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
2: Most fatal fires start in either someone's lounge room or bedroom, so fire services recommend installing smoke alarms in every living area and bedroom and hallway. 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
1: Good morning, I'm Laura Devoy. The federal opposition leader says the coalition will not support the government's tax reform. Last night's budget outlined plans to limit negative gearing to new builds from July next year and replace the capital gains tax discount with cost-based indexation. Angus Taylor says they are an assault on aspiration and will undermine wealth creation, prosperity creation and the standard of living. He told the ABC the coalition will make intergenerational inequality worse.
2: So it's not going to solve the problem. And in fact, what it's going to do is lock young Australians out of getting the tax advantages that older Australians have had. It's intergenerational inequity against younger Australians. And that's the extraordinary thing about it.
1: Profound disappointment is how Invictus Australia has described federal funding cuts delivered in last night's budget. With more, Shannon Kirkwood.
3: The not-for-profit says the decision to withdraw the funding for the organisation's national veteran sport and rehabilitation programs will have far-reaching consequences. The programs provide community-based support for Australian veterans and their families to assist in their transition to civilian life. Invictus Australia says it's a major step backwards in the nation's commitment to veteran wellbeing and is in contradiction to the Royal Commission's call for stronger early intervention, social connection and holistic support systems. The budget has made commitments to